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Had a bit of rain yesterday, але то нам було потрібно. Hopefully you enjoyed last night and the rest of the week is going well. 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
4: 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It's now вчора вечір. 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So, wonderful time last night. Great job. And it was just wonderful that everything came about like that. 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

Welcome back. You listen to Radio Unis to Ukraine. So, of course, to Subotu, my toy film at Garden City, Червона Калина. 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I know it's going to be tough for a bunch of people. 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Teachers have to go back to work, and so these last 2 weeks, I think they're going to enjoy it, try and make the most of it. So, I'll pamiętajcie tak samo, because of September, so to bude na drugi tydzień, to wже буде вівторок, я вам буду гадати понеділок, I remind you on Monday, але вівторок, пам'ятайте, the school zones start again, so make sure school zones, you see the signs, to каже 30, when it says 30 kilometers an hour, it is 30 kilometers an hour, so just be aware of all that. Okay, зараз буде музика, новина і тоді погода. 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

Welcome back. You listen to Radio Юність Україн. 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Well, вони то трошки змінили. Remember yesterday? Supposed to be sun the rest of the week. Well, of course, they changed it. So, середа, четвер, п'ятниця, Wednesday, Thursday, Friday, буде сонце. 24, 24, 26. So, 24, 24, 26. Субота буде хмари і 25. Дощ буде, did you call for rain on Sunday? Тоді дощ for sure on понеділок as well. So, I have to see what's going to happen, but маєте, що може, маєте ще завтра, четвер, п'ятниця, you go Wednesday, Thursday, Friday, і тоді маєте, можете косити трава, you can cut your grass and all that, бо ви не хочете робити суботу, не можеш косити трава неділю, тоді понеділок буде дощ зараз. So get a cut when you can and get that out of the way. То буде добре. And of course, ночі, 9, 12, 16, 14, beautiful nights, wonderful for just sleeping, enjoying, and having the window wide open, have the fresh air come in. 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

Welcome back. You listen to Radio Unity Ukraine, the YouTube channel. We have the Ukrainian Golf Classic. It's always a wonderful time. Of course, raises money for many important Ukrainian functions, Ukrainian organizations, і все таке, що то дуже добре. 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So так, то майже час вам сказати добраніч. All the time saying goodnight to you. We've got a few more songs on 92.7 FM, CKJS.

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Tov Sana Ninivacha, that is it for tonight. Yatu Budu Zvam and Adroy Tejni, Abudu Vrnut, I'll be back with you next week. And of course, Ponyilok is the last day of August, and we're going to September next week. Iznayu, that's the way it just goes sometimes. So, Aj Drutejdin, Yavas Zalanyak, and Nad Branich.

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3: Prime Asia TV de Prime Discussion with Jitendra Pannu program de vich tuhanu sab da nigga swagat. 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

0: In the name of the Father, and of the Son, and of the Holy Ghost, amen. I believe in God the Father Almighty, Creator of heaven and earth, and in Jesus Christ, His only Son, our Lord, who was conceived by the Holy Ghost, born of the Virgin Mary, suffered under Pontius Pilate, was crucified, died, and was buried. He descended into hell. The third day He rose again from the dead. He ascended into heaven and sits at the right hand of God the Father Almighty. From thence He shall come to judge the living and the dead.
1: I believe in the Holy Ghost, the Holy Catholic Church, the communion of saints, the forgiveness of sins, the resurrection of the body, and life everlasting. Amen.
0: Our Father, who art in heaven, hallowed be thy name. Thy kingdom come, thy will be done on earth as it is in heaven.
1: Give us this day our daily bread, and forgive us our trespasses, as we forgive those who trespass against us. And lead us not into temptation, but deliver us from evil. Amen.
0: For an increase of faith, open charity. Hail Mary, full of grace, the Lord is with thee. Blessed art thou amongst women, and blessed is the fruit of thy womb, Jesus.
1: Holy Mary, Mother of God, pray for us sinners now and at the hour of our death. Amen.
0: Hail Mary, full of grace, the Lord is with thee. Blessed art thou among women, and blessed is the fruit of thy womb, Jesus.
1: Holy Mary, Mother of God, pray for us sinners now and at the hour of our death. Amen.
0: Hail Mary, full of grace, the Lord is with thee. Blessed art thou among women, and blessed is the fruit of thy womb, Jesus.
1: Holy Mary, Mother of God, pray for us sinners now and at the hour of our death. Amen.
0: Glory be to the Father, and to the Son, and to the Holy Ghost.
1: As it was in the beginning, is now, and ever shall be, world without end. Amen.
0: The first sorrowful mystery, the agony in the garden. Our Father, who art in heaven, hallowed be thy name. Thy kingdom come, thy will be done on earth as it is in heaven.
1: Give us this day our daily bread, and forgive us our trespasses, as we forgive those who trespass against us. And lead us not into temptation, but deliver us from evil. Amen.
2: Hail Mary, full of grace, the Lord is with thee. Blessed art thou amongst women, and blessed is the fruit of thy womb, Jesus.
1: Holy Mary, Mother of God, pray for us sinners now, and at the hour of our death. Amen.
3: Hail Mary, full of grace, the Lord is with thee. Blessed art thou amongst women, and blessed is the fruit of thy womb, Jesus.
1: Holy Mary, Mother of God, pray for us sinners now, and at the hour of our death. Amen.
4: Hail Mary, full of grace, the Lord is with thee. Blessed art thou amongst women, and blessed is the fruit of thy womb, Jesus.
1: Holy Mary, Mother of God, pray for us sinners now, and at the hour of our death. Amen.
5: Hail Mary, full of grace, the Lord is with thee. Blessed art thou amongst women, and blessed is the fruit of thy womb, Jesus.
1: Holy Mary, Mother of God, pray for us sinners now, and at the hour of our death. Amen.
3: Hail Mary, full of grace, the Lord is with thee. Blessed art thou among women, and blessed is the fruit of thy womb, Jesus.
1: Holy Mary, Mother of God, pray for us sinners now, and at the hour of our death. Amen.
6: Hail Mary, full of grace, the Lord is with thee. Blessed art thou amongst women, and blessed is the fruit of thy womb, Jesus.
1: Holy Mary, Mother of God, pray for us sinners now, and at the hour of our death. Amen.
7: Hail Mary, full of grace, the Lord is with thee. Blessed art thou among women, and blessed is the fruit of thy womb, Jesus.
1: Holy Mary, Mother of God, pray for us sinners now, and at the hour of our death. Amen.
2: Hail Mary, full of grace, the Lord is with thee. Blessed art thou amongst women, and blessed is the fruit of thy womb, Jesus.
1: Holy Mary, Mother of God, pray for us sinners now, and at the hour of our death. Amen.
3: Hail Mary, full of grace, the Lord is with thee. Blessed art thou amongst women, and blessed is the fruit of thy womb, Jesus.
1: Holy Mary, Mother of God, pray for us sinners now, and at the hour of our death. Amen.
4: Hail Mary, full of grace, the Lord is with thee. Blessed art thou amongst women, and blessed is the fruit of thy womb, Jesus.
1: Holy Mary, Mother of God, pray for us sinners now, and at the hour of our death. Amen.
7: Glory be to the Father, and to the Son, and to the Holy Ghost.
1: As it was in the beginning, is now, and ever shall be, world without end. Amen.
7: O my Jesus, forgive us our sins, save us from the fires of hell, lead all souls to heaven, especially those in most need of thy mercy.
0: The second sorrowful mystery, the scourging at the pillar. Our Father, who art in heaven, hallowed be thy name. Thy kingdom come, thy will be done on earth as it is in heaven.
1: Give us this day our daily bread, and forgive us our trespasses, as we forgive those who trespass against us. And lead us not into temptation, but deliver us from evil. Amen.
2: Hail Mary, full of grace, the Lord is with thee. Blessed art thou amongst women, and blessed is the fruit of thy womb, Jesus.
1: Holy Mary, Mother of God, pray for us sinners now, and at the hour of our death. Amen.
3: Hail Mary, full of grace, the Lord is with thee. Blessed art thou amongst women, and blessed is the fruit of thy womb, Jesus.
1: Holy Mary, Mother of God, pray for us sinners now, and at the hour of our death. Amen.
4: Hail Mary, full of grace, the Lord is with thee. Blessed art thou amongst women, and blessed is the fruit of thy womb, Jesus.
1: Holy Mary, Mother of God, pray for us sinners now, and at the hour of our death. Amen.
5: Hail Mary, full of grace, the Lord is with thee. Blessed art thou amongst women, and blessed is the fruit of thy womb, Jesus.
1: Holy Mary, Mother of God, pray for us sinners now, and at the hour of our death. Amen.
3: Hail Mary, full of grace, the Lord is with thee. Blessed art thou among women, and blessed is the fruit of thy womb, Jesus.
1: Holy Mary, Mother of God, pray for us sinners now, and at the hour of our death. Amen.
6: Hail Mary, full of grace, the Lord is with thee. Blessed art thou amongst women, and blessed is the fruit of thy womb, Jesus.
1: Holy Mary, Mother of God, pray for us sinners now, and at the hour of our death. Amen.
7: Hail Mary, full of grace, the Lord is with thee. Blessed art thou among women, and blessed is the fruit of thy womb, Jesus.
1: Holy Mary, Mother of God, pray for us sinners now and at the hour of our death. Amen.
2: Hail Mary, full of grace, the Lord is with thee. Blessed art thou amongst women, and blessed is the fruit of thy womb, Jesus.
1: Holy Mary, Mother of God, pray for us sinners now and at the hour of our death. Amen.
3: Hail Mary, full of grace, the Lord is with thee. Blessed art thou amongst women, and blessed is the fruit of thy womb, Jesus.
1: Holy Mary, Mother of God, pray for us sinners now and at the hour of our death. Amen.
4: Hail Mary, full of grace, the Lord is with thee. Blessed art thou amongst women, and blessed is the fruit of thy womb, Jesus.
1: Holy Mary, Mother of God, pray for us sinners now and at the hour of our death. Amen.
7: Glory be to the Father, the Son, and to the Holy Ghost.
1: As it was in the beginning, is now, and ever shall be, world without end. Amen.
7: O my Jesus, forgive us our sins, save us from the fires of hell. Lead all souls to heaven, especially those in most need of thy mercy.
0: The third sorrowful mystery, the crowning with thorns. Our Father, who art in heaven, hallowed be thy name. Thy kingdom come, thy will be done on earth as it is in heaven.
1: Give us this day our daily bread, and forgive us our trespasses, as we forgive those who trespass against us. And lead us not into temptation, but deliver us from evil. Amen.
2: Hail Mary, full of grace, the Lord is with thee. Blessed art thou amongst women, and blessed is the fruit of thy womb, Jesus.
1: Holy Mary, Mother of God, pray for us sinners now, and at the hour of our death. Amen.
3: Hail Mary, full of grace, the Lord is with thee. Blessed art thou amongst women, and blessed is the fruit of thy womb, Jesus.
1: Holy Mary, Mother of God, pray for us sinners now and at the hour of our death. Amen.
4: Hail Mary, full of grace, the Lord is with thee. Blessed art thou amongst women, and blessed is the fruit of thy womb, Jesus.
1: Holy Mary, Mother of God, pray for us sinners now and at the hour of our death. Amen.
5: Hail Mary, full of grace, the Lord is with thee. Blessed art thou amongst women, and blessed is the fruit of thy womb, Jesus.
1: Holy Mary, Mother of God, pray for us sinners now and at the hour of our death. Amen.
3: Hail Mary, full of grace, the Lord is with thee. Blessed art thou among women, and blessed is the fruit of thy womb, Jesus.
1: Holy Mary, Mother of God, pray for us sinners now and at the hour of our death. Amen.
6: Hail Mary, full of grace, the Lord is with thee. Blessed art thou amongst women, and blessed is the fruit of thy womb, Jesus.
1: Holy Mary, Mother of God, pray for us sinners now and at the hour of our death. Amen.
7: Hail Mary, full of grace, the Lord is with thee. Blessed art thou among women, and blessed is the fruit of thy womb, Jesus.
1: Holy Mary, Mother of God, pray for us sinners now and at the hour of our death. Amen.
2: Hail Mary, full of grace, the Lord is with thee. Blessed art thou amongst women, and blessed is the fruit of thy womb, Jesus.
1: Holy Mary, Mother of God, pray for us sinners now and at the hour of our death. Amen.
3: Hail Mary, full of grace, the Lord is with thee. Blessed art thou amongst women, and blessed is the fruit of thy womb, Jesus.
1: Holy Mary, Mother of God, pray for us sinners now and at the hour of our death. Amen.
4: Hail Mary, full of grace, the Lord is with thee. Blessed art thou amongst women, and blessed is the fruit of thy womb, Jesus.
1: Holy Mary, Mother of God, pray for us sinners now and at the hour of our death. Amen.
7: Glory be to the Father, the Son, and to the Holy Ghost.
1: As it was in the beginning, is now, and ever shall be, world without end. Amen.
7: O my Jesus, forgive us our sins, save us from the fires of hell. Lead all souls to heaven, especially those most in need of thy mercy.
0: The fourth sorrowful mystery, the carrying of the cross. Our Father, who art in heaven, hallowed be thy name. Thy kingdom come, thy will be done on earth as it is in heaven.
1: Give us this day our daily bread, and forgive us our trespasses, as we forgive those who trespass against us. And lead us not into temptation, but deliver us from evil. Amen.
2: Hail Mary, full of grace, the Lord is with thee. Blessed art thou amongst women, and blessed is the fruit of thy womb, Jesus.
1: Holy Mary, Mother of God, pray for us sinners now and at the hour of our death. Amen.
3: Hail Mary, full of grace, the Lord is with thee. Blessed art thou amongst women, and blessed is the fruit of thy womb, Jesus.
1: Holy Mary, Mother of God, pray for us sinners now and at the hour of our death. Amen.
4: Hail Mary, full of grace, the Lord is with thee. Blessed art thou amongst women, and blessed is the fruit of thy womb, Jesus.
1: Holy Mary, Mother of God, pray for us sinners now and at the hour of our death. Amen.
5: Hail Mary, full of grace, the Lord is with thee. Blessed art thou amongst women, and blessed is the fruit of thy womb, Jesus.
1: Holy Mary, Mother of God, pray for us sinners now and at the hour of our death. Amen.
3: Hail Mary, full of grace, the Lord is with thee. Blessed art thou among women, and blessed is the fruit of thy womb, Jesus.
1: Holy Mary, Mother of God, pray for us sinners now and at the hour of our death. Amen.
6: Hail Mary, full of grace, the Lord is with thee. Blessed art thou amongst women, and blessed is the fruit of thy womb, Jesus.
1: Holy Mary, Mother of God, pray for us sinners now and at the hour of our death. Amen.
7: Hail Mary, full of grace, the Lord is with thee. Blessed art thou among women, and blessed is the fruit of thy womb, Jesus.
1: Holy Mary, Mother of God, pray for us sinners now and at the hour of our death. Amen.
2: Hail Mary, full of grace, the Lord is with thee. Blessed art thou amongst women, and blessed is the fruit of thy womb, Jesus.
1: Holy Mary, Mother of God, pray for us sinners now and at the hour of our death. Amen.
3: Hail Mary, full of grace, the Lord is with thee. Blessed art thou amongst women, and blessed is the fruit of thy womb, Jesus.
1: Holy Mary, Mother of God, pray for us sinners now and at the hour of our death. Amen.
4: Hail Mary, full of grace, the Lord is with thee. Blessed art thou amongst women, and blessed is the fruit of thy womb, Jesus.
1: Holy Mary, Mother of God, pray for us sinners now and at the hour of our death. Amen.
7: Glory be to the Father, the Son, and to the Holy Ghost.
1: As it was in the beginning, is now, and ever shall be, world without end. Amen.
7: O my Jesus, forgive us our sins, save us from the fires of hell. Lead all souls to heaven, especially those in most need of thy mercy.
0: The fifth sorrowful mystery, the crucifixion and death of our Lord. Our Father, who art in heaven, hallowed be thy name. Thy kingdom come, thy will be done on earth as it is in heaven.
1: Give us this day our daily bread, and forgive us our trespasses, as we forgive those who trespass against us. And lead us not into temptation, but deliver us from evil. Amen.
2: Hail Mary, full of grace, the Lord is with thee. Blessed art thou amongst women, and blessed is the fruit of thy womb, Jesus.
1: Holy Mary, Mother of God, pray for us sinners now and at the hour of our death. Amen.
3: Hail Mary, full of grace, the Lord is with thee. Blessed art thou amongst women, and blessed is the fruit of thy womb, Jesus.
1: Holy Mary, Mother of God, pray for us sinners now and at the hour of our death. Amen.
4: Hail Mary, full of grace, the Lord is with thee. Blessed art thou amongst women, and blessed is the fruit of thy womb, Jesus.
1: Holy Mary, Mother of God, pray for us sinners now and at the hour of our death. Amen.
5: Hail Mary, full of grace, the Lord is with thee. Blessed art thou amongst women, and blessed is the fruit of thy womb, Jesus.
1: Holy Mary, Mother of God, pray for us sinners now and at the hour of our death. Amen.
3: Hail Mary, full of grace, the Lord is with thee. Blessed art thou among women, and blessed is the fruit of thy womb, Jesus.
1: Holy Mary, Mother of God, pray for us sinners now and at the hour of our death. Amen.
6: Hail Mary, full of grace, the Lord is with thee. Blessed art thou amongst women, and blessed is the fruit of thy womb, Jesus.
1: Holy Mary, Mother of God, pray for us sinners now and at the hour of our death. Amen.
7: Hail Mary, full of grace, the Lord is with thee. Blessed art thou among women, and blessed is the fruit of thy womb, Jesus.
1: Holy Mary, Mother of God, pray for us sinners now and at the hour of our death. Amen.
2: Hail Mary, full of grace, the Lord is with thee. Blessed art thou amongst women, and blessed is the fruit of thy womb, Jesus.
1: Holy Mary, Mother of God, pray for us sinners now and at the hour of our death. Amen.
3: Hail Mary, full of grace, the Lord is with thee. Blessed art thou amongst women, and blessed is the fruit of thy womb, Jesus.
1: Holy Mary, Mother of God, pray for us sinners now and at the hour of our death. Amen.
4: Hail Mary, full of grace, the Lord is with thee. Blessed art thou amongst women, and blessed is the fruit of thy womb, Jesus.
1: Holy Mary, Mother of God, pray for us sinners now and at the hour of our death. Amen.
7: Glory be to the Father, and to the Son, and to the Holy Ghost.
1: As it was in the beginning, is now, and ever shall be, world without end. Amen.
7: O my Jesus, forgive us our sins, save us from the fires of hell. Lead all souls to heaven, especially those in most need of thy mercy.
0: In the name of the Father, and of the Son, and of the Holy Ghost. Amen.
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11: The divine Lord of the universe is ours. The Jesus of incarnation, death, and resurrection is ours. The Christ, the anointed King and Messiah, is ours. Not a distant deity to be appeased, but a personal Lord and Savior.
12: Welcome to Grace to You, the Bible teaching ministry of John MacArthur. I'm your host, Phil Johnson. If you received a lavish inheritance, what would people think if you never even acknowledged the person who made you his heir? They might call you ungrateful at the very least. Well, there is no greater inheritance than the salvation that God has provided. So how are you doing at expressing gratitude for that incomparable treasure and acknowledging the one who gave it to you? An important question to consider as John continues his study, Our Great Salvation. Now, before we get started, we are always encouraged to hear that these broadcasts, as well as Grace to Use at many other Bible teaching resources, are hitting their mark. In fact, I have a letter here that is a great example of what God is doing through our ministry. Here is what Anthony told us. He writes, I work a blue-collar job in Florida. I've been listening to Grace to You almost daily for about 6 months now during work, and what a huge difference it makes in my day. Most days, my job requires me to work alone, and I'll admit that sometimes I'd like to have company around. Although I've never met John or Phil, I truly feel the warmth of fellowship when listening to Grace to You. John MacArthur serves as a dear example to me in many ways, displaying dedication to rightly dividing the word of truth and doing so with a shepherd's heart of tender love to the flock. Your ministry is a frequently visited stream of grace and joy for my life. Thank you to everyone involved. I love each of you in Christ our Lord. And he signs Anthony. Well, thank you, Anthony, for your encouraging letter. And friend, just a reminder that when you support Grace to You through your prayers or gifts, you help strengthen believers like Anthony around the world with biblical truth. If you'd like to partner with us, stay with us until we end today. I'll give our contact information right after the message. On that note, turn to 1 Peter chapter 1 as John continues his study, Our Great Salvation.
11: 1 Peter chapter 1 verses 3 through 5. He's writing to a church that is undergoing persecution, hostility, rejection, animosity, and hatred. And as he begins this wonderful letter of encouragement to them and exhortation, he bursts forth in verses 3 through 5 in a great, great paean of praise. And in a sense, he teaches them that praise is really a very fitting way out of the dilemma of handling trouble, persecution, hatred, and hostility. In order to try to lift their spirits, in order to try to lift their souls and sweep their hearts upward, he begins with a joyous paean of praise that we can properly call a doxology. Notice verse 3. Blessed be the God and Father of our Lord Jesus Christ, who according to his great mercy has caused us to be born again to a living hope through the resurrection of Jesus Christ from the dead, to obtain an inheritance which is imperishable and undefiled and will not fade away, reserved in heaven for you, who are protected by the power of God through faith for a salvation ready to be revealed in the last time. Thus, Peter gives us what really is a very practical and helpful perspective on learning to live, looking past earthly trouble to eternal inheritance. Hebrews chapter 9, verse 15 says we have the promise of the eternal inheritance. Well, you know that. And that's talking about the full, final salvation. But let me dig a little deeper, all right, and show you something that I think is fascinating. Look in your Bible to Joshua chapter 13. This is an insight that you might miss if you're not careful. Joshua 13, 33. And here we reach back to the promise of God in an ancient time, nonetheless a promise that we can claim. When they came into the land, verse 32, the territories which Moses apportioned for an inheritance in the plains of Moab beyond the Jordan of Jericho to the east. But to the tribe of Levi, it says, they were the priestly tribe, Moses did not give an inheritance. No land was given to Levi. The Lord, the God of Israel, is their inheritance. Now, because they were what? What were they? Priests. The Lord himself was their inheritance. They would literally inherit God. And if we can come over to 1 Peter again and be reminded that we are a kingdom of priests, we too are a royal priesthood, chapter 2, verse 9, we can then know that God, who is the very possession of the priests of Levi, is the possession of the royal priesthood of Christ as well. We inherit God. God is our very inheritance. What a tremendous thought. In Psalm 16, I think David captured this. The Lord is the portion of my inheritance. Psalm 16, 5. He would inherit God before he would inherit anything else. Nothing could stand alongside the richness of that reality. In Psalm 73, 23, nevertheless, I am continually with thee. Thou hast taken hold of my right hand. With thy counsel thou wilt guide me, and afterward receive me to glory. Whom have I in heaven but thee? And beside thee I desire nothing on earth. And verse 26, God is the strength of my heart and my inheritance forever. My portion forever. And so again, the psalmist knew that he would inherit God. Jeremiah grasped that thought in Lamentations chapter 3, verse 24. The Lord is my portion, says my soul. Therefore I have hope in him. What a tremendous thought. Beloved, when we go to be with the Lord to inherit our eternal salvation, at the same time we inherit God. God comes to pitch his tent with us. God takes up residence with us. We inherit him just as much as he is inheriting us. We live in his house is one way to put it. He lives in our house is another way to put it. We also inherit Christ. We also inherit Christ. 1 John says that when we see him, we'll be like him, for we shall see him as he is. It says we are joint heirs with Christ. Christ becomes our portion. As we read in Ephesians 1:14, the Holy Spirit is the resident guarantee of our inheritance, the arabon, which means engagement ring, down payment. And the Holy Spirit is that engagement ring, down payment, that first installment, and his living in us is the guarantee of our eternal down payment. So we have already inherited the Spirit, we will inherit likeness to the Son, and we will inherit God himself in our eternal inheritance. Seems to me that no matter what we may have or not have of this world's good, it's a small thing. We also must recognize that we will leave this world naked, but if we love Christ, we will become clothed with all that God could possibly give, far beyond our wildest imaginations. And that's why Paul said, it does not yet appear. The things that eye has not seen and ear has not heard will be revealed to us. That is cause for praise. That is cause for praise. And it is because of that inheritance, that salvation not yet revealed, waiting for the last season or the last epoch, when we see God and Christ in glory, that Peter calls for praise. Back to verse 3, blessed be the God. We can stop at that point. Blessed be the God who provides such an inheritance. for a Jew, by the way, the commonest of all beginnings to prayer was to say, "Blessed art thou, O God." In fact, they said it if they were faithful to their prayer patterns, day in, day out, over and over and over again, many, many times a day. "Blessed art thou, O God." And so it's fitting for us to say the same thing. It should be noted, however, that the Jew typically defined God as "Blessed be God, the Creator and Redeemer from Egypt." Those were the two most common ways to identify God. The God who was Creator and Redeemer of His people from Egypt. Here, God is identified as the God who is the Father of our Lord Jesus Christ. And that is His unique identity in the New Covenant. Now, the term blessed, we don't need to spend much time on that. It simply means worthy of blessing, worthy of adoration, worthy of praise, worthy of worship. And because God is so worthy, we should bless Him. Because of His gracious goodness, we should bless Him. And there's a sense in which, even when we bless Him, we seem to come far short of what He deserves. Robert Layton, writing in 1853, said, "All this is far below Him and His mercies. What are our lame praises in comparison to His love? Nothing and less than nothing. But love will stammer rather than be dumb." End quote. I like that. Even though our praise falls short, love will stammer rather than be dumb. As I mentioned earlier, the verb "be" is implied, is the key verb to the whole text. It assumes the action is to bless God. It is not only something Peter is doing, it is something that he is instructing others to do. It is a call for adoration, a call for praise. Now, but I want you to notice that there are components of this doxology that explain our inheritance in detail. We want to praise intelligently. We want to adore God with understanding. And so the better we understand our inheritance, the better able we'll be and the more anxious we'll be to praise Him. So Peter gives us the source of our inheritance, the motive for our inheritance, the means by which we appropriate that inheritance, the nature of our inheritance, that is what it is like, and the security of our inheritance lastly. Let's look just at the source of our inheritance. The source, verse 3. "Blessed be the God and Father of our Lord Jesus Christ, who according to His great mercy has caused us to be born again," and so forth. Now let's dig into this for a moment. The source of our inheritance is God. The source is God. What is God's title? God, even the Father of our Lord Jesus Christ. We know all of that. We're not really left in the dark about that, but let me just remind you what that means. To say that God is the Father of our Lord Jesus Christ is to give God a new identity to the Jewish mind. Because God was always known as Creator and Redeemer from Egypt. He created and He redeemed His people out of Egypt. His creation emphasizes His almighty sovereign power, His redeeming His people, His saving power, His saving work. So the Jews would bless God as Creator and Redeemer from Egypt. But we bless God as the Father of our Lord Jesus Christ. That was instructed to us really by Jesus. Go back to John chapter 4. John chapter 4, verse 21. Jesus, talking to the woman at the well in Samaria, said, "Woman, believe me, an hour is coming when neither in this mountain nor in Jerusalem shall you worship the Father. You worship that which you do not know. We worship that which we know, for salvation is from the Jews. But an hour is coming, and now is, when the true worshipers shall worship the Father in spirit and truth, for such people the Father seeks to be His worshipers." So, in verse 21, He mentions worship the Father, and twice in verse 23. Now, what does he mean by the Father? Does he mean the Father of men? No, he means the Father, not in relationship to men, not in relationship to believers, follow this, but in relationship to the Trinity. Very important point. Every single time Jesus addressed God in the entire gospel record, he called him Father, with one exception. And that's when he forsook him on the cross and he said, my God, why have you forsaken me? Every other time he ever addressed God in a prayer, he called him Father. It is not that God is being described as your Father and my Father, but the Father of the Lord Jesus Christ. In fact, during the life of Jesus, no individual Jew would address God as my Father. God is very, very seldom called Father in the Old Testament, and always in a collective sense as the Father of a nation, not a personal Father. When Jesus uses the term Father personally and calls God my Father, as he often does, he is breaking with tradition, and he is identifying God as his Father. In John's Gospel, chapter 5, for example, in verse 17, Jesus said, my Father is working until now, and I myself am working. Jesus said, I and the Father are one. Jesus said, when Philip said, show us the Father, he said, have you seen me, and you don't know that you've seen the Father? Now, the point is this. By calling God Father, Jesus was saying, I am of the same essence as God. For like produces like. If God was his Father, then he had the nature of God. In John chapter 10, the Jews, of course, knew that. That's why they accused him of blasphemy. Chapter 10, verse 29, Jesus said, my Father, who has given them to me, is greater than all, and no one's able to snatch them out of my Father's hand. And then he said, I and the Father are one, and the Jews took up stones to stone him. Why? For a good work we do not stone you, verse 33, but for blasphemy. You, being a man, make yourself God. Why? How did he make himself into God? By saying God was his Father. He was saying I'm of the same essence as God. Jews didn't say that. And the only way you can ever say that God is your Father is because he's planted his life within you. In John chapter 17, Jesus again points to the fact that God was his Father. Jesus says in the prayer, beginning in verse 1, Father, the hour has come, glorify thy Son, that the Son may glorify thee. In other words, you're my Father and I'm your Son. Verse 5, and now glorify thou me together with thyself, Father, with the glory which I had with thee before the world was. In other words, bring me back to the equality we had before I came into this world. Jesus, again, is affirming that he is God. And every time he calls God Father, he is affirming that he has the same nature as the eternal God, and that is what infuriated the Jews, because he was claiming to be God, and they saw that as blasphemy. Verse 27 of Matthew 11 says, all things have been handed over to me by my Father. No one knows the Son except the Father, nor does anyone know the Father except the Son, and anyone to whom the Son wills to reveal him. In other words, they're just mutually bearing the same life. One is connected to the other. You can't know the Son except the Father. You can't know the Father except the Son. They know each other in an intimacy that no one else can understand. This is picked up in the epistles. And you see it many places. Ephesians 1:3, blessed be the God. What God? What God are we talking about? The God, even the Father of our Lord Jesus Christ. That God. The God who is the Father of Christ. Verse 17, that the God of our Lord Jesus Christ, the Father of glory. Ephesians 1:17. In 2 Corinthians, we find it in chapter 1, verse 3. Blessed be the God. What God? The God who is the Father of our Lord Jesus Christ. John, in his second epistle, writing in verse 3, I believe it is, grace and mercy and peace be from us, from God, rather be with us, from God the Father, and from Jesus Christ, the Son of the Father. Now get that, because that'll be filed somewhere in your biblical understanding file. Whenever you see God called Father, it is not primarily that He is your Father and my Father. It is primarily that He is the Father of the Lord Jesus Christ, which then says Christ is God. And that's why Jesus said, no man comes unto the Father but by me. So, what God is the source of all of our inheritance? The God who is the Father of the Lord Jesus Christ. The God who is one with Jesus Christ. The God who is known only through Jesus Christ. And by the way, Peter chooses to use the full redemptive name of Christ. In verse 3, blessed be the God and Father of our Lord Jesus Christ. All three names. Lenski calls that a concentrated confession. A concentrated confession. All that scriptures reveal for our Savior God is crowded into that name. Lord means sovereign. Jesus incarnate. Christ the anointed King Messiah. It's a confession, a concentrated confession, just to say, Lord Jesus Christ. And I love to say all three. And we should say all three. The full name in whom our salvation is bound up. But would you please notice the little pronoun our in verse 3? Blessed be the God and Father of not just the Lord Jesus Christ, but our Lord Jesus Christ. And Peter thus, with that simple little word, personalizes everything. The divine Lord of the universe is ours. The Jesus of incarnation, death, and resurrection is ours. The Christ, the anointed King and Messiah is ours. Not a distant deity to be appeased, but a personal Lord and Savior. He is ours now, and the fullness of all that He is will be ours in the future when we are like Him. The fact that the Lord Jesus Christ is ours connects us with God. Because if we're one with Him, we're one with God. And 1 Corinthians 6:17 says, He that is joined to the Lord is one spirit. We're one with Christ, we're one with God. That's why Jesus says, come and sit with me in my throne as I sit in the Father's throne. In eternity, Christ will be in the Father's throne and we will be in Christ's throne, therefore in the Father's throne. We will in a very real sense be lost in a relationship of eternal intimacy with God the Father, God the Son, and God the Holy Spirit. Who is the source, then, of our inheritance? Who is the source

0: because we couldn't get the inheritance. So we have a gift, an inheritance given to us as a free gift because we have been made children of God. How so? The end of verse 1, we were chosen according to the predetermined love relationship of God the Father through the sanctifying, saving work of the Spirit. God chose us to be children, and when He chose us to be children, He therefore chose to give us an eternal inheritance. He's the source. And you see, that's why Peter calls for praise. Praise the God who's the source of your eternal inheritance. Let me tell you something. It isn't right. It is a sin, I believe, of massive proportions to live a thankless life. It is a sin not to be ever and always praising God, blessing God, adoring God, honoring God, extolling God, worshiping God for your eternal inheritance of which He is the sole source through Christ. Do you have a thankful heart? I mean a constantly thankful heart. I hope you do. Let's share together in a word of prayer. Father, we thank You for the way in which You have revealed to us Your generosity and Your goodness. We thank You for the absolutely unending and eternal mercies which You have poured out upon us due to nothing which we have done. And we want to come to You in praise. We want to come to You in adoration. We want to thank You for the gift that You have given to us. We praise You, Lord, for our eternal inheritance. And Lord, we pray that our praise might go beyond just a moment's thought, that it might go beyond just a breath or two. We pray, Lord, that it might linger with us so that we remember day in and day out to offer You our praise. And Lord, if there is in any of our hearts a spirit of ingratitude, a spirit of discontent, a spirit that rejects praise, forgive us, cleanse us, fill our hearts with joy. Lord, help us to be faithful to render to You what You are due. No matter how deep the trouble, no matter how anxious the heart, may we be filled with praise. We pray in Christ's name. Amen.
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4: 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When all

A warm welcome to our program, Prophecy for Today, where we study biblical prophecy and its application to our daily life. It's a wonderful day to worship God. I'm William Steves. Let's pray. Dear Heavenly Father, as I come before you today, I pray you would bless the ministry of this broadcast as your word is preached around the world. I pray this ministry would be a blessing to my brothers and sisters in Christ who are now tuned in. I pray likewise that those who are listening who do not know the Savior would be convicted today, that they would come to a saving knowledge of Christ. And it is in the name of Jesus Christ, my Savior, I pray. Amen.

Maranatha, friends, the Lord is coming. Luke 10:2-3. Therefore said he unto them, The harvest truly is great, but the laborers are few. Pray ye therefore the Lord of the harvest, that he would send forth laborers into his harvest. In this passage, Jesus has just sent out his 70 disciples to the nation of Israel, instructing them to go and proclaim the kingdom of God. The harvest is plenteous, he says. The laborers are so few. The same is true today. Our world has something like 8.3 billion people alive in it today, and only a small percentage of those have believed the gospel. Many have never even heard a true presentation of the blood and crosswork of Christ. But just like then, we are once again sent out as lambs among wolves. We don't go with strength and power and might of our own, but rather, we go in the strength of our Lord God Almighty. Only the power of Christ can enable us to bring the gospel to a world lost in sin. May we go in the glory and majesty of the eternal throne of God. Today's letter comes from Missouri. Our listener writes, I want to rejoice in your ministry as it reaches multitudes for Christ. Thank you for all you do in the name of Jesus. Thank you, listener, for your words of encouragement. We eagerly seek to serve the Savior. 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And our United States address is The People's Gospel Hour, Post Office Box 55862, Boston, Massachusetts 02205.

0: And now, the familiar voice of Pastor Perry F. Rockwood, who is at home with the Lord.
1: Shall we pray? Eternal and everlasting Father, with thanksgiving we come into thy presence, not only thankful for thy grace unto salvation, but thy daily grace sufficient for every need, the many mercies that are shown to us day by day, for thy presence, for the working and power of the Holy Spirit, for the privilege of sending forth the Word of God. Lord, we give thee thanks today, and I pray for the need of every heart and life of each one listening in Jesus' name, amen. When we study the book of Jonah, Jesus said that Jonah was a sign to the Ninevites. And of course, Nineveh was the great Gentile city. Jonah is the Jew. And I believe that Jonah's call of God is a picture of Israel's call of God. And Jonah's disobedience is a picture of Israel's disobedience. And Jonah's trouble is certainly a picture of Israel's trouble. And I want to say that Jonah was cast forth even as Israel was cast forth. In Jonah 2:3, I read, "So they took up Jonah and cast him forth into the sea. And there Jonah cried aloud, Thou hast cast me into the deep, in the midst of the sea, and the floods compassed me about. All thy billows and thy waves pass over me." Even as it happened to Jonah, so Moses prophesied to Israel of a day when ye shall be plucked from off the land whither thou goest to possess it. Deuteronomy 28. And the Lord shall scatter thee among all people, from one end of the earth even to the other. And among these nations thou shalt find no ease, neither shall the sole of thy foot have rest. But the Lord shall give thee there a trembling heart, and failing of eyes, and sorrow of mind. And thy life shall hang in doubt before thee, and thou shalt fear day and night, and shalt have none assurance of thy life. In the morning thou shalt say, Would God it were even. And at even thou shalt say, Would God it were morning. Isn't that a tremendous prediction? Deuteronomy 28:63 right through to 67. And listen, these are the emotions of Israel today. And these are going to be the emotions of Israel until Jesus comes. Oh, we know the terrible emotions through which Jonah had to pass. But these are but indicators, prophetic indicators, of the emotions of Israel. Israel certainly doesn't feel safe in the land today. But I want you to notice something else really wonderful. Jonah was not cast away. And you know Israel is not cast away. Oh, yes, people tell us there are contradictions in the Bible. Well, Romans 11 says, I say then, hath God cast away his people? God forbid. For I also am an Israelite, of the seed of Abraham, of the tribe of Benjamin. God hath not cast away his people, which he foreknew. And yet, he goes on, people say, oh, now he's contradicting himself. Oh, no, he isn't. Notice verse 15. For if the casting away of them be the reconciling of the world, what shall be the receiving of them but life from the dead? Now, as a matter of fact, Jonah was cast away, and Jonah was not cast away. Now, Jonah was cast away, but God had especially prepared fish to take the prophet on board. Cast away? Yes, cast away, never. Even so, Israel today is God's great outcast, wallowing in the foul ghettos of the nations of the earth, dwelling deep among the seaweeds of misery in the belly of the great Gentile whale. Thus is fulfilled the prophet of Jeremiah in chapter 30, verse 17. They called thee an outcast, saying, This is Zion, whom no man seeketh after. But no sooner did Jeremiah utter these words than God gave the promise that the great outcast would never be cast out forever. Jeremiah 31:10. Hear the word of the Lord, O ye nations, and declare it in the isles afar off, and say, He has scattered Israel. We'll gather him and keep him as a shepherd doth his flock. Come now to one of the most remarkable parts of this entire story. The great fish could swallow Jonah, but he could not digest him, much less assimilate him. This also is a miracle. The Jew is a miracle, the world's greatest miracle. What other nation has ever lost its king, its prince, its place of sacrifice, all the emblems of its religion, and has been trodden onto the conquering feet of the nations that hate it, and in spite of it all, has continued a distinct people, though dwelling in the midst of its enemies? Where are the Egyptians that ruled under pharaohs? Gone, conquered, swallowed up, digested, assimilated, gone. Where are the Assyrians? Gone. Where are the Babylonians, into whose hands world dominion was given in the days of Nebuchadnezzar? Conquered, digested, assimilated, gone. Where are the descendants of the conquering Alexander the Great? Does the glory of Greece continue anywhere in the midst of nations today? Not at all. Can the legions of Caesar boast their continued existence in spite of the conquerors who trod their carcasses underfoot? No, gone. Now hear the word of the Lord spoken through Hosea the prophet. Hosea 3:4, for the children of Israel shall abide many days without a king, and without a prince, and without a sacrifice, and without an ephod, and without a teraphim. Afterward shall the children of Israel return, and seek the Lord their God, and David their king, and shall fear the Lord and his goodness in the latter days. Hosea 3:4-5. Yes, listen to Jeremiah 31:35. Thus saith the Lord, which giveth the sun for a light by day, and the ordinances of the moon, and of the stars for a light by night. If those ordinances depart from me, saith the Lord, then the seed of Israel also shall cease from being a nation before me forever. Thus saith the Lord, if heaven above can be measured, and the foundations of the earth searched out beneath, I will also cast off all the seed of Israel for all that they have done, saith the Lord. Ah, the whole world has been conscious of the fact that Israel still exists. A nation whose existence goes back to the Romans, back to the Greeks, back to the Babylonians, back to the Assyrians, back into the earliest dawn of history. And these people are still here, a great force, undigested, unassimilated, even though they have been in the belly of the Gentile fish now for all these years. The undigested Jonah walks our streets before our very eyes. The miracle of miracles, yes, the day of miracles is not past. Praise God. Oh, what a wonderful Bible we have. And what a wonderful study this is as we look at the story of Jonah in relation to the story of Israel. Oh, I just trust today that God will make the Bible more precious to you and you'll take time to read the Bible. And in these summer months, with services closing, you'll help us to share the Bible with others. And there's no greater open door opportunity than radio. 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Our United States address, the People's Gospel Hour, Box 55862, Boston, Massachusetts, 02205. 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
4: There went in two and two and a Noah into the ark, the male and female, as God had commanded Noah. Down at verse 16. And they that went in male and female of all flesh, as God had commanded him. And the Lord shut him in. So now he comes out of the ark, and what does God say to him? In verse 17 of chapter 8, be fruitful and multiply upon the earth. God's purpose has not changed.

0: that's experienced tremendous changes, a new beginning, and a family stepping out of the ark with the future of humanity in front of them. The waters have receded. The judgment, well, it's past. And now God tells Noah and his family to be fruitful, multiply, and begin again. But what does a new beginning with God really look like? This is Hope for Today. Hope for Today with Bible teacher David Hawking. We're in a series, In the Beginning, and today we have the third and final part of David's look at humanity starting over again after the flood in our text, Genesis chapter 8. 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And I'll have our mailing addresses for you later in the program. But right now, let's get back to Genesis chapter 8. And here's David with another look at humanity starting over.
1: And God remembered Noah and every living thing and all the cattle that was with him in the ark. And God made a wind to pass over the earth, and the waters assuaged. The fountains also of the deep and the windows of heaven were stopped, and the rain from heaven was restrained. And the waters returned from off the earth continually, and after the end of the 150 days, the waters were abated. And the ark rested in the seventh month, on the 17th day of the month, upon the mountains of Ararat. And the waters decreased continually until the 10th month. In the 10th month, on the first day of the month, were the tops of the mountains seen. And it came to pass at the end of 40 days that Noah opened the window of the ark which he had made, and he sent forth a raven which went forth to and fro until the waters were dried up from off the earth. Also he sent forth a dove from him to see if the waters were abated from off the face of the ground. But the dove found no rest for the sole of her foot, and she returned unto him into the ark. For the waters were on the face of the whole earth. Then he put forth his hand and took her and pulled her in unto him into the ark. And he stayed yet another 7 days. And again he sent forth the dove out of the ark. And the dove came into him in the evening, and lo, in her mouth was an olive leaf plucked off. So Noah knew that the waters were abated from off the earth. And he stayed yet another 7 days and sent forth the dove, which returned not again unto him any more. And it came to pass in the 601st year, in the first month, the first day of the month, the waters were dried up from off the earth. And Noah removed the covering of the ark and looked, and behold, the face of the ground was dry. And in the second month, on the 720th day of the month, was the earth dried. And God spake unto Noah, saying, Go forth of the ark, thou and thy wife and thy sons' wives with thee. Bring forth with thee every living thing that is with thee, of all flesh, both of fowl and of cattle, and of every creeping thing that creepeth upon the earth, that they may breed abundantly in the earth, and be fruitful, and multiply upon the earth. And Noah went forth, and his sons, and his wife, and his sons' wives with him. Every beast, every creeping thing, and every fowl, and whatsoever creepeth upon the earth after their kinds, went forth out of the ark. And Noah builded an altar unto the Lord, and took of every clean beast and of every clean fowl, and offered burnt offerings on the altar. And the Lord smelled a sweet savor, and the Lord said in his heart, I will not again curse the ground any more for man's sake. For the imagination of man's heart is evil from his youth, neither will I again smite any more everything living as I have done. While the earth remaineth seed time and harvest, and cold and heat, and summer and winter, and day and night shall not cease. Go back and look at verse 15. God's plan was remembered, God's power was revealed, but God's purpose was restated. Interesting what God did here as they're starting all over again. He repeats the Genesis mandate. In verse 15, it says, God spake unto Noah, saying, Go forth of the ark, thou and thy wife, thy sons and thy sons' wives with thee. Bring forth with thee every living thing that is with thee, of all flesh, both of fowl and of cattle, of every creeping thing that creepeth upon the earth, that they may breed abundantly in the earth and be fruitful and multiply upon the earth. And Noah went forth, and his sons and his wife and his sons' wives with him, every beast, every creeping thing, every fowl, and whatsoever creepeth upon the earth after their kinds went forth out of the ark. God's purpose for the human race is restated again. Be fruitful and multiply upon the earth. Go back to Genesis 1. Genesis 1, and look at verse 28. God blessed them, the Bible says, and God said unto them, be fruitful and multiply and replenish the earth and subdue it and have dominion over the fish of the sea, over the fowl of the air, and over every living thing that moveth upon the earth. That was God's original command to Adam and Eve, be fruitful and multiply. He repeats it here again. Look at chapter 9, verse 1. And God blessed Noah and his sons and said unto them, be fruitful and multiply and replenish the earth. Interesting. And all the way through here, what we have is a necessity to obey God. In fact, it's interesting how often you even hear that phrase, as God has commanded. For instance, go back to 6:22. It says, thus did Noah according to all that God commanded him. So did he. In chapter 7, verse 1, it says, the Lord said unto Noah, come thou and all thy house into the ark. And in verse 5, Noah did according to all that the Lord commanded him. It's a habit. Verse 9, there went in two and two unto Noah into the ark, the male and female, as God had commanded Noah. Down at verse 16, and they that went in male and female of all flesh, as God had commanded him. And the Lord shut him in. So God's been commanding all along. So now he comes out of the ark, and what does God say to him? In verse 17 of chapter 8, be fruitful and multiply upon the earth. God's purpose has not changed. Be fruitful and multiply. When I taught that in the book of Genesis chapter 1, verse 28, I remember that session very well. Do you? A lot of you were worried about what I said and wrote a lot of notes about it. So I'll repeat it again, so see if the same notes come. Number one, to say be fruitful means it is God's purpose for you to have children. People wrote all kinds of notes. Well, we can't have kids. Well, good, adopt one. I just saw an article that I have a hard time believing. In a family research note, it said that in America currently, there are 1,500,000 American adults waiting to adopt a child, and there are only 200,000 known children that are now available for adoption. 1,500,000. I had a hard time even believing the statistic. I thought maybe it was wrong. Isn't that interesting? And the argument of the abortionist continues. But my friends, to be fruitful means it is God's will to have children. Often a young couple will say, well, you know, we're just not sure it's the will of God for us to have kids. Yes, it is. It's his will. How do you know? Well, he said so in Genesis. Well, that the civilization was destroyed. Well, he said it again to Noah and his sons and their wives. Well, what should I do? Get busy. Be fruitful. That's what God says. So then people say, oh, well, how many kids are we supposed to have? Well, please, it's probably a waste of your time to send me another note because I'm senile now on this issue. But when it says multiply, it is not the word add. Now, if you add, you have two. But if you multiply, you have three or more. Now, those of you who have one or two are feeling very bad now. What am I, in disobedience to God? I'll let you battle it out with the Lord. But one thing is for sure, and I think this is a neat point, God is really into people. Isn't it interesting how secular society is not? Secular society is not into people. We're killing babies and wanting to get rid of the old folks. But God's into people, lots of them. He wants lots of people. We don't all have to live around the mall. You know, there's lots of wide open areas, but we have all this talk about overpopulation, we got to control things, and the global people and New World Order people, I mean, they're going bonkers on this lately. I'm sorry, that is not what God said. Until he comes again, what's his instruction to people? Be fruitful and multiply. That's what his instructions were. You say, well, I can't have all those kids. I mean, I got a career. Really? Well, if you get all those kids to work for you, it'd be a lot more productive. Well, how are we going to clothe them? Hey, haven't you heard of the Bible doctrine of hand-me-down? Just keep passing the clothes down among the kids, you know. But seriously, rather than quibble about the number, would you please understand that God has not changed his mind? He loves people. God loves children. Do you not see the Lord Jesus picking them up in his arms and said, "Of such is the kingdom of heaven"? We have a different attitude towards children in our society. They're abused, they're molested, they're treated as things. My dear friend, God loves children and lots of them. He loves babies, lots of them. May God help us to understand. Go back to chapter 8 and look at verse 20 down to verse 22. Not only was God's plan remembered and his power revealed and his purpose restated, but God's protection was received as Noah heard a wonderful message from the Lord. In verse 20, Noah builded an altar in the Lord. That's a great response. And took of every clean beast and every clean fowl and offered burnt offerings on the altar. This is long before the instruction in Leviticus. And the Lord smelled a sweet savor. And the Lord said in his heart, "I will not again curse the ground any more for man's sake. For the imagination of man's heart is evil from his youth. Neither will I again smite any more everything living as I have done. While the earth remaineth, seed time, harvest, cold, heat, summer, winter, day and night shall not cease." That's what God said. Protection. The immediate response of Noah was to build an altar to the Lord. Go back to chapter 4 and look at verse 3 and 4. The story of Cain and Abel. In process of time, or at the end of the days, it came to pass that Cain brought of the fruit of the ground an offering unto the Lord. And Abel he also brought of the firstling of his flock and of the fat thereof, and the Lord had respect unto Abel and to his offering. We concluded in that passage that God did establish animal sacrifices. He did establish a worship pattern long before the receiving of the law. Go to verse 26 of the same chapter. It says, "To Seth, to him also there was born a son, and he called his name Enos. Then began men to call upon the name of the Lord. Noah built an altar to the Lord." Go to chapter 12 of Genesis. In verse 7 and 8, when Abraham came into the land, it says, "The Lord appeared unto Abraham and said, unto thy seed will I give this land. And there builded he an altar unto the Lord who appeared unto him. And he removed from thence unto a mountain on the east of Bethel and pitched his tent, having Bethel on the west and Kai or Hai on the east. And there he builded an altar unto the Lord." And here's from Genesis 4:26 is why I believe there was an altar there also. "And called upon the name of the Lord." Look at chapter 13, verse 4. "When he came back after being down in Egypt, he came back to the same spot under the place of the altar, which he had made there at the first. And there Abram called on the name of the Lord." Look at verse 18. "Then Abram removed his tent and came and dwelt in the plain of Mamre, which is in Hebron, and built there an altar unto the Lord." Look at chapter 26 of Genesis. 26, verse 25. "The Lord appeared unto Isaac," and the Bible says in verse 25, "and he builded an altar there and called upon the name of the Lord, and pitched his tent there, and there Isaac's servants digged a well." Isaac's following the same pattern. Look at chapter 35 of Genesis, verse 7. Jacob had come to Luz, or Bethel, same place where Abraham was. And it says, "He built there an altar and called the place El Bethel, God of the house of God, because there God appeared unto him when he fled from the face of his brother." Jacob also does the same thing. Turn to chapter 46 and look at verse 1. "And Israel took his journey with all that he had and came to Beersheba and offered sacrifices unto the God of his father Isaac." Go over to Exodus for a moment, chapter 17, verse 15, to show the pattern continues. Exodus 17, verse 15. It says that Moses built an altar and called the name of it Jehovah Nissi, or the Lord is my banner. For he said, "Because the Lord has sworn that the Lord will have war with Amalek from generation to generation." Look at chapter 20 of Exodus, verse 24. After giving the Ten Commandments and Moses telling the people what to do, it says, an altar of earth thou shalt make unto me, and shalt sacrifice thereon thy burnt offerings and thy peace offerings, thy sheep and thine oxen. In all places where I record my name, I will come unto thee, and I will bless thee. And if thou wilt make me an altar of stone, thou shalt not build it of hewn stone. For if thou lift up thy tool upon it, thou hast polluted it. Neither shalt thou go up by steps unto mine altar, that thy nakedness be not discovered thereon. He built an altar. Turn to Joshua, one more. Joshua chapter 8. Joshua chapter 8. And look at verse 30. Joshua 8, verse 30. It was also true of Joshua, the successor to Moses. It says in verse 30, then Joshua built an altar unto the Lord God of Israel in Mount Ebal. I think the thing that caught my attention, if you go back to Genesis 8, is that here Noah and his sons and their wives, they don't have the law of God. They don't know about the instructions of the Levitical sacrifices or any of that. But when they come out of the ark and start all over again, how does he start? By building an altar to the Lord. And the Lord's reaction was that he smelled a sweet savor. And that's great. Backing up, listen carefully. God's plan was remembered. And our response should be one thing, gratefulness and thanksgiving to the Lord, praise. Lord, I thank you that you've never forgotten me, that you've remembered me. You'll never leave me nor forsake me. You're with me always. Do you praise the Lord? Do you thank the Lord for that? When God's power was revealed, there's only one response that God wants. And that's faith, and he says so in Hebrews chapter 11. Faith. It should be enough that God created the world, but now we have the flood. Do you believe in the power of God? First, gratitude. God remembered, and he remembers you. And second, faith. Seeing his enormous power, it is through faith that we understand even the worlds were framed by the word of God. And when God's purpose then was restated to be fruitful and multiply, what's the issue now in Noah and his sons and his wives? One simple thing, it's obedience to do what God said. It's like the whole Christian life, everything we need is being presented to us in one simple chapter. Gratitude and thanksgiving to God, obedience to God, faith in God, trusting him to do what we cannot, for he is a God of power and there's nothing too hard for him. But to me, the capstone of it all was when God's protection was received by Moses, that he would never punish the world again with a flood. And Noah builds an altar, for our response is clearly worship. Worship. I know you may not literally build an altar, but maybe some of us should as an object lesson. I remember I was at a youth camp many years ago, and they were trying to get that point across to the kids, and they made them go out and round up stones. You weren't allowed to cut the stones, according to God. They were just to be stacked together. And each little person that wanted to made a little stack in front of them of stones. They built an altar to the Lord. You know, it's very hard not to remember that event. You know, it's still in my mind, building those little stones and making an altar unto the Lord. And it was a vivid reminder of the need to worship our Lord. And I ask you, do you, in fact, in your life, do you really worship the Lord? He built an altar to the Lord and called upon the name of the Lord. Or are you far away somewhere? You're far away. You're not close at all. You go to the meetings, you hear the word, but there's no worship there. There's no obedience. There's no faith. There's no gratitude. You're just cruising along, hoping things will turn out all right. Maybe it's time for all of us to build an altar to the Lord, a place of memory. Our God is a great God. He's done a wonderful thing, and he deserves our praise and our worship.
0: You're listening to Hope for Today with Bible teacher David Hawking. And David's teaching today from Genesis chapter 8 in the final part of his study of humanity starting over again after the flood in Genesis chapter 8. It's all part of our series, In the Beginning. Just before David comes back to close out our time for today, Matt's here in studio with me. And Matt, let's tell folks about a couple of powerful resources for their home Bible study libraries.
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0: Well, and by the way, on September 1st, we begin a series in Paul's epistle to the Galatians. Listen, you can get the sermon notes and outlines. These are David's original sermon notes and outlines he used to teach these messages. 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And thank you for standing with us. And now let's get back to David.
1: Father, I want to thank you for your wonderful word. And as humanity starts all over again in this chapter, we're reminded that it began with you remembering Noah. And how often we think of the beauty of that through the Word, as you remembered people at times of affliction and pain and difficulty. You never forgot them. You knew their struggles. You remembered your people in the wilderness when they were so rebellious. You remembered them in Egypt when they were under the terrible affliction of those taskmasters, crying out to you, O Lord, and you remembered them. And Lord, you will hear our cries. And I don't know, Lord, what you're going to do, but I believe, Lord, that by your power, the power of your Holy Spirit, you can move in the hearts of all of us. And some of us need to cry unto the Lord. Perhaps we've become a little indifferent and apathetic. Some of us are frankly worn out, and we need your touch. You're a gracious God. You said you were near to those that are brokenhearted. You said when your people would call upon your name that you would answer. You said, call unto me and I'll show you great and mighty things which thou knowest not. You told us to call upon him while he's near, to seek the Lord while he may be found. You're so gracious and kind and loving to us. Lord, I pray that you'd cause many to turn to you now. Thank you, Lord, for what you're going to do. In Jesus' name, amen.
0: Well, thank you, David. Friend, if you've been discouraged in your walk with the Lord, Revival Now by Richard A. Bennett is a practical, biblical resource so encouraging to help turn your heart back to the Lord, to bring refreshing to your heart. 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And by the way, if you're new to the Lord, a new believer, or you're not yet a Christian, but you'd like to know more about what it means to be a Christian according to the Bible, well, we have something for you as well. David's booklet, What is Christianity? 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
1: I got a parking spot right in front at the mall yesterday. 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
2: That's excellent.
1: Very good. 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
1: Placebos can cause side effects. So, of course, the classic, you know, one group takes Tylenol, one takes a sugar pill.
2: Yeah, the placebo is the sugar pill.
1: The sugar pill. So, say they take the sugar pill, the side effects of that is known as nocebo, and it's called the nocebo effect. It can cause nausea, drowsiness, and allergic reactions just because you were expecting to experience them. So you already knew that the scientist would have said, or the lab person would have said, hey, you may experience this.
2: But
1: everybody thinks you're taking
2: nobody
1: the same
2: knows.
1: Thing. No, you don't
2: it's
1: know.
2: It's a blind test. Usually
1: That's
2: you
1: right.
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1: The power of your brain
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1: in that sense that you can convince yourself.
2: I'm so getting sick. Some major side effects.
1: I knew it. I knew this Tylenol wouldn't sit well with me.
2: I got the real ones, everyone.
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1: You're not alone if blank. Dilly, go ahead.
2: You've ever waved back at somebody who wasn't waving at you?
1: Oh, tell me about it. Now I've done it so many times that even if someone is waving at me, I always look back.
2: Yeah.
1: Maybe there's someone behind me because I don't think they're waving at me.
2: Right. Who? What? Oh. There's nothing worse than when you wave back and then they're like...
1: And they're like, who are you? Don't be a creep. I'm the creep now.
2: I know. I just like waving. I'm sorry.
1: I'm the creep.
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1: You're not alone if blank. 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
2: We're going to perform the robotic-assisted radical prostatectomy for a patient who has an intermediate risk of prostate cancer. So it's gonna be 6 holes, button hole surgery, and it's docked with the trocars, and the robot will be docked also. So after that, it will be directly to the surgeon, to the console surgeon, done by Dr. Agate, and as well as Dr. Irastosa, who is in the operating room.
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4: The main advantage of the robot one, you have less blood loss, less scarring. Faster recovery because it is highly magnified 10 times than the usual laparoscopy. And the instruments, we have more than 7 degrees of freedom. The camera is dual. I mean, you have a binocular. So it's highly magnified. Things that you cannot see with open surgery, you can see with the robot. It's very precise.
1: Internet-dependent ang procedure. Paano kung bumagsak bigla ang signal na talaga namang nangyayari sa Pilipinas?
4: Actually, it will not affect the outcome of the surgery because you have an expert surgeon right here in the Philippines who's going to take over the surgery. In case we have internet failure, power failure.
1: Ang ganitong teknolohiya, malaki umano ang may tutulong sa ating bansa, lalo na sa mga lugar na kinukulang sa mga espesyalista.
5: With the lack of surgeons across the country, the future here is that you can have these robots in different municipalities, in different islands, but you cannot provide all the doctors. So the doctor, the expert surgeon can be here in Manila doing the operation through the console, through the internet, with the patient either in Masbate, in Sulu, in other remote parts of the country.
1: Tumagal din ang telesurgery ng mahigit 5 oras bago matagumpay na naialis ang malignant prostate gland ng pasyente.
6: Congratulations and thank you for the surgical team in Manila for helping us, the staff, the residents, and the consultants there. So, we did a good job, Aga.
7: Yeah, it's a very hard case. So, it's not a middle-of-the-run case. It's a very stuck prostate at the posterior part, especially the seminal vesicle and the vas deferens. But with the help of the team, the dream team of Manila, Dr. Lusaya, Dr. Jundi, and Dr. Sam, and all the staff there and the anesthesiologists, we made it. We made it for the first telesurgery in the Philippines. Thank you very much.
6: Okay.
1: Oscar Oida, Nakatutok, 24 oras.
8: Mamaya po na 6:30 ako naman magbabalita para sa mga news from the Philippines. Thank you, Donna. Sa ating Winnipeg weather forecast at current conditions naman, 16 at most cloudy kasalukuyan. Madilim po sa paligid, 24 though, and sunny ngayong maghapon ng Miyerkules. Para tayong 27 with the humidex. A few clouds mamayang gabi, low ng 11. Tomorrow being Thursday, meron tayong maaraw na papawirin at 24 din sa pinakamataas at 11 naman sa pinakamababa at clear skies. Friday, extended forecast, mix of sun and cloud and 25. Ang ating sunrise, mamaya pa po at 6:35. Sunset naman at 8:25 p.m. Kasalukuyan sa Winnipeg, maulap and 16. Coffee na po. Good morning, Philippines.
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1: 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And kagandahan, for what now, 26 years? 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
1: No.
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5: Para maprotektahan ang impartiality, decorum at integrity ng impeachment court, una siyang nagpaalala sa mga kapwa niya, senator judges, at ang ginamit niyang kataga, cold neutrality of an impartial judge.
6: The searching question is not partial merely because the answer may aid one side or weaken the other. The inquiry must remain relevant, material, fair, and directed toward clarification of truth. It must not devolve into a speech, harassment, partisan advocacy, or an announcement of a conclusion already reached. The line is clear. Senator judges may test the evidence here under oath and on the record, exercising the cold neutrality of an impartial judge.
5: Ayon kay Escudero, kung meron man daw makitang hindi akmang kilos o salita ang isang senator judge, maaari pong idulog sa Senate Committee on Ethics.
6: I hope senator judges shall refrain from unparliamentary remarks, personal attacks, imputations of improper motive, and other language incompatible with the dignity of these proceedings and of parliamentary courtesy to other people. The chair will not hesitate to enforce the rules of this impeachment court.
5: Bukod sa senator judges, sakop rin ng sub judice rule ang mga miyembro ng prosecution at defense panels, pati na ang respondent na si Vice President Sara Duterte. 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
6: Clearly, up to today, the spokesperson of both parties are still part of the council for the parties, some with more violations than others. So without enumerating the councils where this rule applies, I think you know who you are, given the entries of appearance you've already made.
5: Ang ruling ni Escudero, nagugat sa reklamo ng defense panel sa social media post ni Private Prosecutor Armando Virgil Ligutan, ukol sa misleading questions. 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
7: That's why I made that post. I was concerned that the statement made in open court that misleading questions are allowed will go unchecked. My teacher's instinct kicked in. I wanted the students to know that a teacher had heard that wrong statement in open court and he is correcting that mistake.
6: Under the rules of the Senate, unfortunately, you have to unbundle it. If you are counsel for the parties, you cannot comment on the merits outside of a fair and true report of what happened. In this case, based on the TSN, I am not sure of the accuracy given that the statements made were pertained to both leading and misleading questions.
5: Nang mag-lunch break ang impeachment court, sinikap ng media na makapagtanong sa defense team pero hindi sila tumugon sa mga tanong. Ian Cruz, Nakatutok, 24 Oras.
1: There you go po, mga news from the Philippines. Narito naman si Dana para sa ating ulat panahon.
0: Good. Thank you, Chess. Good morning.
1: Oy.
0: Maliwanag na sa paligid, 16 degrees, bahagyang maulap. Pero alam mo, mainly sunny ang ating Wednesday. Humidex natin nasa 24 degrees, humidex of 27 degrees. A few clouds naman mamayang gabi with a low of 11. Tapos bukas, sunny skies akyat sa 24 degrees, humidex of 26. Sa Friday, pinakamataas natin 25 degrees. Sa Sabado, a high of 27 degrees. At sa Sunday, pinakamataas 27 degrees with chance of showers. Kasalukuyan, 16 degrees!
8: We then moved to Mentor, we've been, you know, as older teens, I mean, we're their consultant. 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
0: Well, isa sa mga balitang ating nabalitaan kahapon na medyo hindi maganda, Jess, ang pagpanaw ng country music legend na si Dolly Parton. 80 years old po siya. 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And sabi ko nga kay Jesser off the air, ito bang I Will Always Love You na to? 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
1: Kantahin mo para masampalan sila.
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1: Yeah.
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1: So you are today years old nang malaman mo.
0: Yes. Mm. 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
9: From the secrets of Hotel 88, Kilig will find its way back sa As Ralph Love Team ni AZ Martinez at Ralph De Leon na bibida sa isang rom-com series. 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
10: Sir? Flower? Or gusto mo ng heart?
11: Can't get over sa first on-screen kissing scene ni AZ Martinez at Ralph De Leon sa The Secrets of Hotel 88? Well, good news hindi lang sa As Ralph fans, kundi pati sa McZ fans. Magkakasariling rom-com o romantic comedy na kasi sina AZ at Ralph ang The Way Back to You na collaboration ng View Philippines at Rain Entertainment. Sa story conference at script reading pa lang, ramdam na ang excitement ng cast.
10: Ito yung first lead ko and yung story kasi nung pinitch to sa akin, in-explain talaga nila na I was the top of mind when they were creating the story. Kaya sobrang excited ako kasi parang that's a big thing, that's a big achievement for me.
11: Kaya bukod sa acting workshops, todo prepare na rin si AZ para sa kanyang look sa serye.
10: Of course, pre-prepare ko din yung physical self ko. 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Ayun, I'm really trying hard to prepare myself for this show.
11: Equally excited si Ralph dahil bukod sa makakasama muli si AC, may pagkakataon din siyang maipakita ang mas kalog at comedic side niya.
12: I think we will be able to create a new Ralph, a new version ng character niya. At saka parang ang dami talagang aabangan kasi may mga baon na akong mga jokes galing sa Showtime. 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So let's see how it goes.
11: Makakasama rin nila ang ex-PBB housemate na si Michael Seeger.
13: It's my first time portraying a character like this and siguro dream ko talaga gumawa ng romantic comedy. 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So for me, it's really stepping outside my comfort zone and trying something new.
11: Kasama rin sa cast ang PBB Celebrity Collab 2.0 housemates na sina Ashley Sarmiento at Marco Masa na muling sasabak sa isang rom-com.
14: It's really nice to do something light naman and parang mas nakaka magandang breather din to for me.
10: 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So now that I'm working on a series na rom-com, which is a dream, I'm really, really excited.
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8: Abangan na si Chester Balita, 7 o'clock, 16 degrees sa Winnipeg. 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
7: 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I actually just did my duty, sir. 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
11: Ang alias po, anong kahalagahan?
12: I'm not sure of the circumstances surrounding their use of alias. Under the anti-alias law, sir, inaallow naman po yung paggamit ng alias provided kailangan po nakabanggit din, nakadisclose kung ano yung real name. That should be a non-issue because even them, they never claimed that in any of their pleadings before okay, this honorable you. Court.
11: Kilala niyo po ba kung sino si Marcial Bonifacio?
12: To be candid, Your Honor.
11: Oh.
12: I'm not.
11: Sino po?
12: Familiar.
11: Si Benigno Aquino Jr. Si Ninoy. Siya mismo may alias.
5: Dahil nabanggit si Ninoy, nag-react si Senator Judge Bam Aquino, pamangkin ng pinaslang na dating senador.
13: 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Oho, pero wala naman po siyang confidential funds.
12: The point of the prosecution is that was never raised by the defense either in their answer or in their pre-trial brief, Your Honor. So to us, that should be a non-issue because even them, they never claimed that in any of their pleadings before
13: okay,
12: this honorable
13: you.
12: Court.
5: Sa cross-examination naman ng abogado ng Bise, pinunto ni Ortonio na hindi pa naman daw pinal ang notice of disallowance na inilabas ng COA sa OVP at pwede pa itong iapila. 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
7: Intelligence report to support the payment of those.
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4: Thank you po. We got partly cloudy skies at 15 degrees, kasalukuyan 24 sa pinakamataas today, Wednesday. With mainly sunny skies, 27 ang ating humidex. May mga konting pag-ulap mamayang gabilaw ng 11. Bukas, Thursday, meron tayong 24 sa pinakamataas, magiging maaraw. Ang humidex umaabot sa 26. With clear skies tomorrow night naman, low ng 11. By Friday, meron tayong mix of sun and cloud and a high of 25. Sa Sabado, 27 with a mix of sun and cloud. At sa Linggo, 27 din at maaraw. Kasalukuyan, sa Winnipeg, partly cloudy, 15 degrees.

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0: 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Kasi then may mga off-brand nito.
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0: 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Ito yung balita.
2: And the squishy toys are popular and are even collectibles with some young people. Safety officials say there are knockoff squishy dumpling toys that are being sold that could contain toxic chemicals and lead to serious burns if they break open. Loved by kids, the bright, colorful squishy balls are often marketed as calming sensory tools. But there have been cases showing the sticky gel from some toys left kids with red, irritated, or peeling skin. Amazon told CTV News following safety concerns, some squishy toys have been removed from its website. Earlier this month, the Consumer Product Safety Commission issued a warning about fake and counterfeit squishy toys that may pose serious risks to children. Consumer Reports found children were injured after squishy toys burst open.
3: We do know that the risks are not just limited to counterfeit products. And we know that because as part of our investigation, our safety experts bought several toys and tested the gel inside. And one had an acidic pH, the same as lemon juice or vinegar. And a pH like that can cause severe skin irritation, especially in children who have more delicate skin.
2: Health Canada received 32 reports regarding squishy toys. 4 mentioned an injury such as headache, skin rash, and difficulty breathing, and is reviewing the reports to determine whether the products meet all regulatory requirements. It's difficult and sometimes impossible for a parent to determine based on a package or online listing whether a squishy toy is counterfeit. And many of the incidents reported involved name brand products purchased at major retailers.
3: Right now, parents need more information because the safety risks may not just be limited to fake or off-brand toys.
2: Health Canada warns do not leave squishy toys in hot cars in direct sunlight on dashboards or other hot surfaces as heat can cause them to burst and become a dangerous burn hazard. If your child is playing with these squishy toys, a few strategies can keep them safe. Don't give gel-filled toys to babies or toddlers. Check for holes or tears frequently. And if one does break on your child's skin, wash it off right away and throw out the toy. And some social media videos encourage children to microwave squishy toys, which is extremely dangerous. Doing that could cause them to rupture, and the hot, sticky gel can cause serious burns. On your side, I'm Pat Foran.
0: So yes, like anything else po, it's like any other toy, no? Bago niyo ibigay sa mga bata, make sure na i-double check niyo muna. Kayo muna yung mag-play test. Ika nga. Which is ganun yung ginagawa ko. We'll be back for more. Sandali lang.
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1: 7:28 ati oras. 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Para ito kay Shell!

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2: Good morning po, I'm Chester Pangan at 7:31 in the morning. 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
9: I trusted what the security officer mentioned to me, sir.
10: But it is your responsibility to know.
9: I'm not sure, sir, if I'm the one who's responsible to know, sir.
8: Dito na uminit ang diskusyon matapos sabihin ni Tulfo na hindi kapani-paniwala ang salaysay ni Ortonio.
10: So again, it defies logic. 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
9: With all due respect, Your Honor, I personally took offense of that, take offense of that comment, sir. I actually just did my duty, sir. At the time, sir, I believe na yun po yung kailangan kong gawin bilang isang empleyado.
10: Okay. 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
11: 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I see Senator Judge Tulfo nodding.
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9: The JC, sir, indicates, sir, that there are only certain individuals who have access.
12: You could get clearance. Could you?
9: Respectfully, in-acknowledge ko na kung ano yung nakalagay sa JC.
13: Physical target. 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
14: The prosecution respectfully submits that whether the use of alias is allowed or not and whether it's necessary or not. To us, that is a non-issue because that was never raised.
15: Hindi po pwedeng maging non-issue sapagkat ito po ang ipinalalabas ng prosecution.
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17: At thank you sa ating kaibigang Chester. Susunod na news is at 8 o'clock. Sa Winnipeg, 7:43 na ating oras. Partly cloudy, 15 degrees right now. Ma-enjoy natin ang magandang sikat na araw today with humidex of 27, pinakamataas sa temperatura 24, low of 11. Tonight, bukas, Huwebes, sunny skies, high of 24, humidex of 26. Sa Friday, akyat hanggang 25 degrees ang temperatura. Sa Saturday, 27 degrees. Kasalukuyan, sa Winnipeg, partly cloudy at 15 degrees.
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2: Jess, batiin natin yung mga may birthday today. 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
6: Jeff yan, with the TH.
2: Jeff!
6: Happy birthday sa mga birthday ngayon. Beautiful Wednesday morning. 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Roger Nazareth, magandang morning. Ivan Dioso, may kumusta kayo dyan, Ivan? Shout out to all the listeners in St. Peter's Knights of Columbus Council 18649. Si Nervin pabati po na ngani sa buong Marindo Canyon, CFC Winnipeg North One. Ayan, Nervin, malapit pinapabati kayo.
2: Oh, nagsasabi nga sila ng ngani.
6: Cecil Cruz, good morning. 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We got that for you early on. And yung pala yung nag-start sa atin. 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Hey Paul, good morning. 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
2: 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Oo, yes. Yan, Kapampangan.
6: Yeah, so, bumili ako doon. It's really good. Thank you so much. Maraming salamat. Good morning sa inyo. That's it. Pansit.
2: Pwede nyo pang ipadala ang inyong mga pagbati sa Chess or Donna sa Facebook. Mami at Chess, basahin rin natin yung ating mga community announcements. Stand by!
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2: Hasta pronto! 15 degrees sa Winnipeg, isa sa mga public service announcements natin. Itong FMC 15th Anniversary Celebration ng Filipino Members Chapter ng Engineers and Geoscientists of Manitoba in celebration of their 15 years. Saturday po ito, August 29. 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
3: The complaint is not supported by evidence. It is clear that the Vice President had a direct hand on this. Hanggang kailan ba yung pagpipikit mata natin sa isang bagay na napakaklaro naman?
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3: You know who you are, and based on the records, we know who you are. From making public statements or otherwise discussing, sharing or endorsing comments pertaining to the merits of this pending impeachment trial, and from engaging in trial by publicity as they directly threaten the independence of the court, degrade the dignity of the tribunal and risk turning it into a circus and weaponize the media to substitute public outrage or actual evidence.
2: Paliwanag ni Escudero, bagamat sinisita nila ito ngayon, hindi na muna sila magpaparusa. 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
3: Walang problema kung hindi siya kasama sa Council for the Panel of Prosecutors. The spokespersons are free to say whatever they want to say. But not, and there are limitations in so far as the panel of prosecutors and the counsel for the panel of prosecutors is concerned.
2: Sa mga abogadong pasaway, pagpapaliwanagin sila ng korte sa loob ng 24 na oras kapag naulit pagmumutahin ang 30 mil kada paglabag. 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
2: Pinakinggan rin ng korte ang sagot ng Prosecution Counsel Attorney Armando Virgil Ligutan sa reklamo ng depensa sa kanyang Facebook post tungkol sa umano'y misleading question ni Defense Counsel Christine Ferrer.
4: All law students out there, I want them to know that a teacher had heard that wrong statement in open court and he is correcting that mistake on Facebook, as I have been doing the past years. The post is not about you. It's not personal.
3: Under the rules of the Senate, if you are counsel for the parties, you cannot comment on the merits outside of a fair and true report of what happened.
2: Samantala, sumalang sa cross-examination si Officer of the Vice President, Assistant Chief of Staff at Assistant Secretary Lemuel Ortonio. Anya, hindi naman ginamit ang confidential funds para ponduhan ang mismong mga proyekto sa good governance at socio-economic program ng OVP, kundi para mapatupad ang mga ito ng ligtas at maayos. Pinalagan ito ng prosekusyon.
5: You confirmed that the confidential funds for the fourth quarter of 2022 was requested to ensure the safe implementation of the OVP's good governance program.
6: That's correct, ma'am.
7: Sabi mo, wala kang participation, wala kang personal knowledge kung saan dinisburse yung confidential funds. Tama ba?
6: Based on my understanding, ma'am.
2: Ayon pa kay Ortonio, sa pagsita ng Commission on Audit, wala itong sinabi na mali ang paggamit nila ng confidential funds.
6: Based on my understanding, ma'am, no misuse, ma'am, although there were certain clarifications that were made.
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2: Ayon pa kay Ortonio, ang Vice at sila Chica ang tanging may alam kung saan napunta ang confidential funds.
6: The way I understand it, sir, as the head of agency, I would understand that she knows the implementation, sir.
3: Yes, so si Colonel La Chica alam din siyempre.
6: Yes, sir. As the security officer, I so, would assume.
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0: Sa ating Winnipeg weather forecast naman, pati current condition, 16 degrees pa rin sa Winnipeg. Para tayo may lisani skies na yung maaraw na po. At ganyan tayo maghapon with 24, humidex 27. A few clouds naman mamayang gabi, low ng 11 degrees. Tomorrow Thursday, parang today din, 24 with sunny skies, 11 din tomorrow night at clear. Friday naman 25 with a mix of sun and cloud. Sunrise 6:35 kanina, sunset naman at 8:25 mamayang gabi. Maaraw sa Winnipeg and 16. Good morning po.
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1: 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It's your third hour na po natin pagsasama-sama. Welcome, welcome if you just tuned in. Does may summer grocery giveaway pa ba?
2: Yes, yes. Tuloy-tuloy parhin yung ating pamimigay.
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2: 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But today, eto nga yung ating summer grocery giveaway. 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
2: Oo. Ang ating sponsor for this week, ang Mr. Furnace.
1: 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Mary Jane Santos, kung nakikinig ka ngayon, 204-780-8181. You have to call us back para makuha mo yung $50 gift card mo mula sa Sausage Makers Delicatessen. Mary Jane Santos, hopefully gising ka na. You have 10 minutes from now, so mga 8:26. Pwede ka pa rin tumawag dito sa ating show.
2: 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Here's how.
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2: Tuloy-tuloy tayo. Itong si DJ T. Gusto niyang palitan yung pangalan ng Lake Ontario. All our lifetime. And in the past, Lake Ontario na yan. Isa sa mga Great Lakes na has become the latest target ngayon itong si si Donald Trump dito sa trade war with Canada. Highlighting na may penchant siya ngayon. Parang gusto niyang i-rename bodies of water at landmarks. Di ba nga ang Gulf of Mexico? Gusto niyang palitan yung buong Gulf of Mexico. Gulf of America, yung mga ganun. The United States is giving serious consideration to changing the name of Lake Ontario to Lake America. Ay, dito kay Donald Trump na sinulat sa kanyang post sa platform na Truth Social. Isang araw to, matapos po na siya, at saka ang Ontario Premier na si Doug Ford traded personal insults over tariffs. Now, the president added that his country doesn't expect to continue doing business with Ontario much longer. At yung separate post accusing naman Prime Minister Mark Carney na nagsisinungaling about how trade negotiations unfolded. After trade negotiations na fell apart last week, walang success dito sa mga nangyari dito. The Trump administration slammed Canada ng 50% tariffs sa mga iba't ibang mga goods. Now, Ottawa, naglabas sila ng response, mga duties din kahapon, which includes pagtaas din ng taripa sa American steel at aluminum products mula 25 to 50% and tariffs up to 50% on hundreds of other goods. Wala na mabibili ang mga regular na tao niyan. So, ang tapos nito, biglang ano naman si Donald Trump, siguro naburyong, na galit. Late America musings, sabi niya yung renaming efforts niya. Pero bakit? Paano nga? The threat to rename the Great Lake that borders Ontario and New York came after Ford and Trump targeted na isa't-isa ng mga insults hindi pwede sabihin sa radyo. The name ng Lake Ontario po is older than Canada itself. Historians pinaniniwalaan na Lake Ontario's name ay Iroquoian roots meaning beautiful lake or sparkling water according to Canadian Encyclopedia. Europeans began calling the lake Ontario noong 1641 pa doon. Ayon sa Encyclopedia, 1656, ay ito'y nasa mapa na. 1656, ha? The province of Ontario ay ipinangalan after nung lake. Hindi the other way around. Anyway, so ngayon, Gulf of America, gusto niyo gawin, di ba? 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That's the other, kumbaga, point. Na Trump also signed an executive order nga na yung North America's tallest peak about to Mount, naibalik to sa pangalan na Mount McKinley. Ang former President Barack Obama pinalitan itong official name to Denali noong 2015 na reference sa local residents and indigenous peoples. But Trump said in his executive order that he wanted to restore the name of a great president, si William McKinley, to Mount McKinley. Kapartido niya yan. So anyway, tignan natin kung ano, even if Trump succeeds daw renaming Lake Ontario on the US side, hindi siya makapag-dictate kung what the rest of the world calls it.
3: Kasi pala ang Lake Ontario ay shared talaga ng Canada at US.
2: 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I'll leave it at that. 8:23 na po ng umaga.
3: Yes, mga local news naman dito sa ating City of Winnipeg sa ating pagbabalik.
0: Bonjour!
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3: 16 degrees sa Winnipeg. 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
2: 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Think about that. Smartphones, huh? Like, lalo na pa man din, you know, yung galing ng US, like, say, iPhone. Network switching and routing equipment, mga TV monitor components, insulated electrical wired cable, yung mga farm machineries, hand tools, yung mga ganun. Ang existing counter tariffs sa US autos also remain in place separately and are part of the new list. So, ibig sabihin ito sa mga shoppers, usually, nag-a-apply ito sa border kaysa sa direct checkout. Sa ating, you know, tindahan. 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
14: I think ang issue is not the violence in social media. To ban them, I don't think will it stop. Marami pa namang social media platforms. Marami rin mga streaming. If you're talking about blocking an entire genre of technology, marami sila na kinakailangan mong iban. So, I think kailangan pag-aralan natin ng mabuti.
9: It's in our mandate that we coordinate all of government's efforts to combat cybercrime. And part of the cybercrimes we're trying to combat is online harms, scams, child predation, o sa XSIM cases ko. So pasok na pasok ko yan sa mandate ng CICC.
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8: 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Johnson Manabat, ABS-CBN News.
16: Antabayan ng mga karagdagang news at syempre update sa malalaking news natin sa Pilipinas. 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Kamusta ho dyan sa inyo? Dito sa amin, ang ganda na po ng sikat na araw. 16 degrees right now. High of 24, humidex of 27 degrees with a low of 11. Huwebes or tomorrow, sunny skies. High of 24, humidex of 26. Tapos sa Friday, high of 25. Good morning.
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0: standby kasi meron ba tayong mga showbiz balita dito sa inyong Good Morning Philippines. 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
1: Aha.
4: Yes, sa PCCM po yan. Next Saturday, September 5. So magkita-kita po tayo. And for more details, pwede nyo pong i-check yung ating Chester Donna sa Facebook. 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
1: Heroes Day sa Namibia ngayon, August 26. National Day of Repentance sa Papua New Guinea, National Dog Day, National Web Mistress Day, at National Cherry Popsicle Day. Si Alexander Smith nagsabing, Christmas is the day that holds all time together. Sabi mo, August 26, that's Christmas.
4: Eh. Naisip ko nga magbeber na, Ches. Kaya
1: yes!
4: Siguro, para nagpaparamdam na yan ah.
1: I bet ang legendary Jose Marichanyan eh, naggagayak na.
4: Medyo sumisilip-silip na ng konti.
1: Nakupo. 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Ready na tayo for Christmas. Thank you po. I'm Chester Pangan. Wishing you peace, love, and joy.
4: Bukas 5:30 to 9, magkita-kita po tayo. 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
1: Okay po, bye-bye everybody!

0: So now he comes out of the ark, and what does God say to him? In verse 17 of chapter 8, be fruitful and multiply upon the earth. God's purpose has not changed.
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2: There are two basic ways to interpret God's Word from the standpoint of a historical perspective of the Bible. Sometimes denominations are built around these, and other times it's just a matter of what a Christian's been exposed to. There is the matter of what we call covenants, and another matter of what we call dispensations. And the difference in those is extremely important as you begin to study your Bible. Now, I have searched the Bible to find whether or not there are eight covenants or not. I know it's mentioned in the margin of the Scofield Bible, but I have not been able to discover that there are eight covenants.

0: flood is over. The earth has been judged. Noah steps into a new world, and God speaks. What God gives Noah is far more than a fresh start. It's a covenant, a divine promise that reveals the faithfulness of God, the value of human life, and his mercy toward a world still marked by sin. And what God establishes with Noah will reach far beyond one man, one family, or one generation. This is Hope for Today with Bible teacher David Hawking. And we're continuing our series In the Beginning as David takes us into Genesis chapter 9, verses 1 through 17, for day one of his message, God's Covenant with Noah. Stay tuned. And just before David takes us into the Word, we want to let you know about a free resource available right now from the Hope for Today website. It's called Does God Truly Love Me? You know, maybe someone you know needs the biblical assurance that the God we're studying in this series loves them. Or maybe you're the one that needs that reminder yourself. I think we all do from time to time. Does God Truly Love Me is written by our good friend Richard A. Bennett, and it's available as a free download in multiple languages right on our homepage at davidhawking.org. That's David, H-O-C-K-I-N-G.org. 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Click download, read it, and by the way, share it with as many folks as you like. That's Does God Truly Love Me at davidhawking.org. Well, let's get started now. Here's David with day one of God's covenant with Noah. And our text, Genesis chapter 9, verses 1 through 17.
1: You know, one of the most beautiful things about this whole section of Scripture is the character of God that's displayed in it. We've tried to bring that out to you in the whole matter of the flood. And this is no exception. God's covenant with Noah as he comes out of the ark. A friend of mine, Maury Carlson, who attends here, gave me an old hymn that I have never heard of. And I do love to collect old hymn books and old songs. It's been a pastime of mine. And this one I've never seen before. It was copyrighted in 1923. It was called The Upper Window. It's hard to find many hymns about Noah other than that little cute rap song called

0: Noah found grace in the eyes of the Lord. But this is called the upper window. Just listen to this. Really interesting. When God spake unto Noah and told him, build the ark, the Lord knew well the vessel would be cheerless and dark. So God said, build a window without look toward the sky, that when it's dark and lonesome, you'll see me standing by. The storms will come, but fear not. O Noah, I am nigh, and through the upper window, you'll see me standing by. It may be that affliction will rock and rend your frame until your mortal body is seared with fevered flame. But do not be discouraged. Just lift your tear-dimmed eye, and through the upper window, you'll see me standing by. Perhaps you'll suffer losses like houses, lands, and gold, and you will feel you're homeless and penniless and old. But sweetest peace and comfort will lift your painful sigh when through the upper window, you'll see me standing by. It may be that bereavement will take a loved one dear, a soul that brought you gladness, real happiness, and cheer. But it will cheer your sad heart when loved ones from you fly, when through the upper window, you'll see me standing by. So the storms will come, but fear not. O Noah, I am nigh, and through the upper window, you'll see me standing by. Isn't that a neat little thought? An old song from 1923. Genesis 9, beginning at verse 1. And God blessed Noah and his sons and said unto them, be fruitful and multiply and replenish the earth. And the fear of you and the dread of you shall be upon every beast of the earth and upon every fowl of the air, upon all that moveth upon the earth and upon all the fishes of the sea. Into your hand are they delivered. Every moving thing that liveth shall be meat for you, even as the green herb have I given you all things. But flesh with the life thereof, which is the blood thereof, shall ye not eat. And surely your blood of your lives will I require. At the hand of every beast will I require it, and at the hand of man, at the hand of every man's brother, will I require the life of man. Whoso sheddeth man's blood, by man shall his blood be shed. For in the image of God made he man. And you, be ye fruitful and multiply, bring forth abundantly in the earth and multiply therein. And God spake unto Noah and to his sons with him, saying, and I, behold, I establish my covenant with you and with your seed after you, and with every living creature that is with you, of the fowl, of the cattle, and of every beast of the earth with you, from all that go out of the ark to every beast of the earth. And I will establish my covenant with you. Neither shall all flesh be cut off any more by the waters of a flood. Neither shall there any more be a flood to destroy the earth. And God said, this is the token of the covenant which I make between me and you and every living creature that is with you for perpetual generations. I do set my bow in the cloud, and it shall be for a token of a covenant between me and the earth. And it shall come to pass when I bring a cloud over the earth that the bow shall be seen in the cloud. And I will remember my covenant, which is between me and you and every living creature of all flesh. And the water shall no more become a flood to destroy all flesh. And the bow shall be in the cloud. And I will look upon it that I may remember the everlasting covenant between God and every living creature of all flesh that is upon the earth. And God said unto Noah, this is the token of the covenant which I have established between me and all flesh that is upon the earth. Will you join me, please, in a moment of prayer? Lord, we ask that in these moments together, you will open up our minds and hearts to your word. You'll guide us by your Holy Spirit. You'll encourage the hearts of those who may be discouraged, defeated, needing a special touch from you. Lord, may our focus on your character and who you are, may it encourage us to trust you and not lean to our own understanding. May we, Father, once again know that you're the faithful God. You will keep your word. And we thank you for that. Heaven and earth may pass away, but your word will never pass away. Thank you, Lord, in Jesus' name. Amen. There are two basic ways to interpret God's word from the standpoint of a historical perspective of the Bible. There is the matter of what we call covenants and another matter of what we call dispensations. I don't know how many of you have a Scofield Reference Bible, but let's just find out. Raise your hand if you have a Scofield Reference Bible. Dr. C.I. Scofield, who the original edition was in 1909, was a lawyer, and he was influenced very greatly by John Darby of the Plymouth Brethren. And Dr. C.I. Scofield wanted to understand God's Word from an overview point of view. And it was in his Bible that he came up with 8 covenants and 7 dispensations. Now, I have searched the Bible to find whether or not there are 8 covenants or not. I know it's mentioned in the margin of the Scofield Bible, but I have not been able to discover that there are 8 covenants. I have found 5 of them. You see, because I have this loyalty to the words of Scripture, I want to know that the Bible says there are 8 covenants. And when he mentioned certain covenants, I looked it up and never found the word covenant connected with the covenant that he said was there. So in terms of the covenants of the Bible, there are 5. And before we're done, I'm going to give you all 5 of them and tell you why they're important. Now, covenants deal with contracts or wills or testaments. The very first covenant of God is the one here in Genesis 9 called the Noah covenant, at least the first time the word covenant is mentioned. It's a contract that God has made, and this one with the whole human race. There's also the covenant with Abraham, and we'll get into that a little bit later. The very word covenant appears 292 times in the English Bible. Interestingly, 272 of them are in the Old Testament. The actual Hebrew word, bereath, you might have seen in the paper or read in a magazine somewhere where you see the name B'nai Bereath, Sons of the Covenant, a Jewish organization. Bereath appears actually 286 times, though it's only translated covenant 272 times. In the New Testament, we have a Greek word, diatheke. It appears 33 times, and interestingly, 17 of them are in the book of Hebrews, comparing God's old covenant with God's new covenant. Now, I'm heading somewhere, so just stay with me. I know some of this, you wonder where it's going. I mean, I don't care if it's 2 times or 292. Why are you talking about this? Hang on. There's a method to my madness. Now, your Bible is divided into 2 parts. The first part, which has 39 books in it in the English Old Testament, is called what? The Old Testament or Covenant. Now, that is the law. Now, the 27 books of the New Testament, well, I just gave it, are called what? The New Testament or the New Covenant. The Old Covenant is law, so the New Covenant is wrong. Easy mistake to make, because we think of law and grace. Interestingly, the New Covenant is blood. And one of the interesting things about the New Covenant as it relates to the Old Covenant is the Old Covenant was only enforced by blood. So there's a connection between all of God's covenants as it relates to blood, the sacrificial system, the promises of God, and so forth. A little bit more about that later. Now set that aside for a moment. That's one way to look at the whole Bible, and I can see it very clearly because even in the book of Galatians in the New Testament, it tells us to look at the whole Bible that way. For an example, it tells us when God gave his covenant to Abraham, Genesis 12 and following, that when he gave it, he was preaching the gospel that's in the New Testament to Abraham. And that all of us as Gentiles, if you are that, who come to know the Lord, we are saved because of something in God's covenant to Abraham. So you see, studying covenants is very, very important. Now, one of the things that happens under covenant theology or studying covenants, which many denominations are committed to, especially in the Reformed tradition, these covenants sometimes ignore God's distinctions. Let me give an example. The Roman Catholic Church, Episcopal, Lutheran, Presbyterian, and many other denominations all hold a view of covenant theology, which equates Israel with the Church of Jesus Christ. That is, they believe that all the promises of God to Israel are fulfilled in the church. So the church is the new Israel. The Mormons believe that also. And there are a lot of Christians all over America who believe that Israel, being in unbelief and over there, is just a national political deal, and it has nothing to do with the promises of God. Wrong. You see, in addition to covenants, there's also the matter of dispensations. Now, I don't want to confuse you. Now, C.I. Schofield said there were seven dispensations, but I have not been able to see that in the Bible. I often like to say to my students that the Bible brings very interesting insight to all the commentaries that are on your shelf. It's like you go to school and they tell you that you get all these books and commentaries and they'll help you to understand the Bible. Then the longer you're a Christian, the more you read the Bible, the more you realize the Bible brings understanding to those commentaries. Now, folks, if there are not clear-cut verses saying this is a dispensation, then we have no proof that it is. And in the Schofield Bible, it breaks it up into seven dispensations, calls the first one innocence. Before Adam falls into sin, that's a dispensation. But the Bible doesn't say so, but they say so. And so they make a nice, in fact, they're wonderful charts you can buy in a Christian bookstore. And you can even blow them up, put them as big signs, and have a wonderful time teaching God's people. But it would help if you have some verses to prove your point. Now, are dispensations taught in the Bible? Yes. Well, how many are there? Well, let's take a look at it. Ephesians chapter 1, verse 10 is the only place where it's mentioned. It says that in the dispensation, there's the word, of the fullness of, is the next word time singular or plural? Plural. So I know there's at least more than one. He might gather together in one all things in Christ, both which are in heaven, which are on earth, even in him. Now I know there are three. You say, well, how do you know that? Well, obviously, there's one before he's talking. There's one while he's talking, and there's one still coming when everything's gathered under the headship of Christ. Did you follow that? You see, if you're being real strict with the grammar of Ephesians 1:10, there's at least three dispensations. Whatever was in the past, which we could say is all Old Testament law, whatever. There's the matter of the church age, which he's discussing in the book of Ephesians. And there's also the matter of the coming kingdom, the millennial reign of Christ, which is what is in the last part of the verse. The time when everything is going to be gathered under the headship and rulership of the Lord Jesus Christ. And that's called the fullness, the capstone of all the times. Now, that's not sequential time. It's talking about seasons, ways in which God has worked. So now I know that God has some very strong distinctions in how he works in this world. He has worked through Israel and the law in a particular way. He works through the church, which was unknown in the Old Testament, but began on the day of Pentecost in Acts 2 and will continue until the rapture of the church. He works differently in the church age when he's pouring out his spirit on all nations of the world and drawing multitudes of Gentiles into the true olive branch of the Jews, the true Israel, the believing Jews. And then one day he's going to have another brand new way of managing things as Jesus Christ will rule in Jerusalem, the son of David sitting on the throne, ruling over the whole world in what's called the millennial reign or the thousand-year reign of Jesus Christ. So there are dispensations and covenants. And some people say that the two don't go together. Here's what I'd like to say to you. Whatever the Bible teaches is what we should believe. Amen? You understand that? So if people ask you, do you believe in covenants? The answer is yes. I believe in five of them. Do you believe in dispensations? Yes. How many do you think there are? Well, there's at least three. That's all I know from Ephesians 1:10. By the way, the word dispensation in Greek in Ephesians 1:10 is our English word economy. Oikonomia, or really the law of the house, how something is managed. It was a word used of stewards who are managing things on behalf of the owner. So dispensation is how the people of God are managing the affairs of the Lord in any given particular time period, which God would designate. And Israel was a theocracy, a God-ruled society, and the pupil of God's eye, and God saw the world through Israel. And the law was extremely important to that. But we were under the law, and it was a tutor and a schoolmaster that brought us to Christ, that we would be justified by faith. And now in the church age, whether you're Jew or Gentile, all are one in the Lord Jesus. And one day, all the world, including unbelievers as well as believers, will be under the domination authority of Jesus Christ, and the world would be ruled by him in justice and equity for the first time in its history. Now, that's just a quick synopsis. So what has that got to do with the covenant with Noah? Let's go back to Genesis 9. I'd like to divide the chapter just simply into two categories, or at least the first 17 verses. By the way, from verse 18 down to the end is probably one of the most controversial passages in the entire Bible, the race issue and the curse of Canaan. Noah had three sons, Shem, Ham, and Japheth. Is that the Negroid, Mongoloid, and Caucasian races? There was a little song we learned in Sunday school that thought there might be a little bit more than three races. It said, Jesus loves the little children of the world, red and yellow, black and white. So they came up with four. After Mendel's laws of genetics, they kind of talked about five, a nice non-controversial subject. But in these first 17 verses, I'd like to divide it into two categories. First, we have a command to obey. It's very interesting to see, since the human race is starting over again, how God approached this. Did you know that Jewish people teach, Jewish rabbis, that what we have here are what we call the Noahic instruction for Gentiles? That is, if you're a Gentile who is favorable to the Jewish people and you really seem to be heart and soul with them, you follow the Noahic commandments, which are basically in Genesis 9. It's very interesting. If you want to be a Gentile proselyte to Judaism, and you need to pay attention to these commandments here. So there's a command to obey, and we want to take a look at it because that's how God starts all over again. And all of our history from that time to now has been operating under this divine mandate given here in Genesis 9, 1 to 7. Then in verses 10 to 17, we'll look at the covenant that we are to remember. There's a command to obey, and there's a covenant to remember. Obedience really is rooted in the blessing of God. It says, God blessed Noah and his sons. Boy, did he ever bless them. They escaped the flood. What a blessing. I ask you, if you're a Christian, are you blessed? You've escaped hell. Amen? You say, I don't have a job. Who cares if the Lord's coming today? Amen? And I know some of you are out of work, been praying for that every day, man. Lord, just come. I liked it the other day. One of our guys here called me and he said, David, it's down to this issue and I need advice and counsel. I know you'll shoot straight with me. It's just, here's what it is. It's either bankruptcy or the rapture. You know, we laughed a little bit about that. I suggest there might be another way. But anyway, we had a kind of a few amusing moments there for a moment. Because that's the way a lot of us are, you know. Hey, if he doesn't come, man, I've got to do something. I got to file bankruptcy or something, man. I'm in a mess. God blessed Noah. There's not a believer here, no matter what the condition of your life, no matter what problems you have, that haven't been mightily blessed of the Lord. You are blessed with every spiritual blessing in the heavenly places in Christ.
1: You're listening to Hope for Today with Bible teacher David Hawking. And David's teaching us today from Genesis chapter 9, verses 1 through 17. It's day one of his message, God's Covenant with Noah, all part of our series, In the Beginning. And David's back in just a moment or so to wrap up things for today's program. But first, Matt and I want to tell you about a couple of excellent resources for your home Bible study library. Matt?
2: Jim, one of our featured resources this month is my dad's sermon outlines and notes for our upcoming series in Galatians.
1: Yes, purchase the pack now and you'll be all prepared, all prepped to get the very most out of the series.
2: And one of the reasons we are so excited about this series is reflected in a comment my dad makes in the sermon notes for the first message.
1: Go ahead and share some of that, man.
2: Okay, it reads, Paul gives us five aspects of the cross of Christ. Hmm. He shows us that all Christian life, growth, and success is dealt with at the cross. The cross is foundational to our salvation and to our understanding of spiritual growth in the Lord. We need to fully understand the depth to which the cross goes for our sin in redeeming us, not only from the penalty of sin, but from its control and power in our lives. If we do not understand this, we will flounder and fall into many of the errors that he deals with in the letter to the Galatians. End quote. Yeah.
1: And Matt, in that same note document, again, for the first message, the sermon notes for the first message for the Galatians series, your dad shares some history and background on Galatia, and he defines essential terms, explores the calling of Paul to apostleship ministry, and provides perfect cross-references as well as a summary to wrap up the study.
2: Well, this is typical of the sermon outline and notes for each message in the Galatians series.
1: And the Galatians series sermon notes and outlines pack will make the series really come alive.
2: And come home to your heart.
1: That's the idea, yeah. Get the special pack of David's sermon notes for our upcoming series in Galatians. The price?
2: Just $10.
1: Just $10. Yeah.
2: This resource will be a blessing to you, and your purchase helps the ongoing ministry of Hope for Today.
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0: we then moved to mentor. 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
0: We were coaching them at younger and obviously in control, but we're not in control anymore. So when we now give them the passport to adulthood, we have to take a deep breath and keep a welcoming mat, you know, type of a relationship with them. At the same time, we have to be strong with what we believe our values are. But it's very possible to, in the context of this culture, be in a relationship with people who we don't agree with. We do that in every aspect of life. That's going to be the case we do with our adult children at times too.
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5: What is a family? It is certainly more than a museum. It's certainly more than a door. It is more than a relay. It is... Well, I decided to do what you would often do when you want to find the meaning of a word. I checked the dictionary. Boy, was I disappointed. Webster says, a group of individuals living under one roof and usually under one head. Well, thanks a lot. That really is great. So I pulled out my magnifying glass and drew my second volume from my exhaustive English concordance, Oxford. And I called it sometime the exhausting dictionary that I have. And I checked family and found the body of persons who live in one house or under one head, including parents, children, and servants. That's not my home. I was a servant when I was growing up, and you were. Maybe that fits Oxford, but it doesn't fit us. What is a family? Well, now's the time to start writing. Here are some thoughts I've been giving to the whole subject of the family. The family is where we put down our first roots, where we form our most lasting impressions, where we put together the building blocks of our character, where we determine that we will view life through prejudiced eyes or tolerant eyes, where we learn to laugh. And we learn that we are still respected when we weep. Family is where we learn to share, to relate, to treat other people. Family is where we learn to view our surroundings correctly. It's where we determine the line between right and wrong, between good and evil. It's blurred if you're from a dysfunctional family. If you're from a solid, secure family whose parents knew the meaning of those words, you don't wrestle with them today. It's still right. That's still wrong. That's still good. That's still bad. You have your family to thank for that. Someone has called a family the place where life makes up its mind. It's where you learn to make great decisions and to stand by your convictions. It's all of that and so much more. Knowing that I was way over my head with my own words, I decided I would do some research. And as a result of studies done in several different areas by very reliable sources, I've come up with 8 characteristics of a successful family. This is not my list. This is a composite of the lists that I have read from those who have spent half their lives, if you will, studying the family. Families that are wholesome, healthy, they're even called successful in many of the writings, are marked by these 8 characteristics. And it's not an exhaustive list, certainly not. But these seem to be most significant. First, all the members are committed to one another. Second, They spend time together. Third, there is open and frequent communication. Number four, they're able to solve problems in a crisis. Number five, they express affirmation and encouragement often. Number six, they have a spiritual commitment. Number seven, they trust each other. Number eight, you expected me to include this. It's not my list. Again, it's where I've found it in others. Freedom and grace are cultivated. Now, that's quite a list. Tim Kimmel calls that last quality a grace-based environment. It's a good way to describe it.

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It's never too late to start extending grace. Grace means letting people be and accepting them as they are. 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

A warm welcome to our program, Prophecy for Today, where we study biblical prophecy and its application to our daily life. It's a wonderful day to worship God. I'm William Steves. Let's pray. Dear Heavenly Father, as I come before you today, I pray you would bless the ministry of this broadcast as your word is preached around the world. I pray this ministry would be a blessing to my brothers and sisters in Christ who are now tuned in. I pray likewise that those who are listening who do not know the Savior would be convicted today, that they would come to a saving knowledge of Christ. And it is in the name of Jesus Christ, my Savior, I pray. Amen. Maranatha, friends, the Lord is coming. Luke 10, 2 and 3. Therefore said he unto them, The harvest truly is great, but the laborers are few. Pray ye therefore the Lord of the harvest, that he would send forth laborers into his harvest. In this passage, Jesus has just sent out his 70 disciples to the nation of Israel, instructing them to go and proclaim the kingdom of God. The harvest is plenteous, he says. The laborers are so few. The same is true today. Our world has something like 8.3 billion people alive in it today, and only a small percentage of those have believed the gospel. Many have never even heard a true presentation of the blood and crosswork of Christ. But just like then, we are once again sent out as lambs among wolves. We don't go with strength and power and might of our own, but rather, we go in the strength of our Lord God Almighty. Only the power of Christ can enable us to bring the gospel to a world lost in sin. May we go in the glory and majesty of the eternal throne of God. Today's letter comes from Kenya. 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And our United States address is The People's Gospel Hour, Post Office Box 55862, Boston, Massachusetts, 02205.

0: And now, the familiar voice of Pastor Perry F. Rockwood, who is at home with the Lord.
1: Shall we pray? Our Father in heaven, I do bow before thee today to just tell thee how much we love thee, and our desire is to glorify thy name through all that is said and done. Father, I thank thee today for thy word, thy inspired word, that thou hast preserved to this day, and I pray that thou wilt make it a blessing to every heart. Heavenly Father, I pray especially for young people today. Thou dost know the need of their hearts and lives. And I pray that even today, while listening to the program, that many might receive Christ as Savior and consecrate their lives to Him. I ask it in Jesus' name. Amen. We've seen in our study this week on the life of Jonah that Jonah was a sign. Jonah was a sign unto the Ninevites. And of course, they was a great Gentile city and a great Gentile people. And Jonah, of course, is a Jew. And we saw some wonderful things. We saw Jonah's call is over against Israel's call. We saw Jonah's disobedience is over against Israel's disobedience. We saw Jonah's trouble is over against Israel's trouble. We saw Jonah cast forth as over against Israel cast forth. We saw that Jonah was not cast away and Israel is not cast away. Now I want you to see today the casting away of Jonah brought salvation to the Gentiles. And the casting away of the Jews brought salvation to the Gentiles. Jonah 1:15. So they took up Jonah and cast him forth into the sea, and the sea ceased from her raging. Note that the fall of Jonah brought salvation to that Gentile ship. This is exactly what the great apostle Paul tells us happened through the fall of Israel in Romans 11:11. I say then, have they, the Israelites, stumbled that they should fall? God forbid. But rather through their fall, salvation has come unto the Gentiles. Nothing can be clearer than this. With increasing wonder, we continue to view Jonah as a perfect prototype of the Jew. The cross of Calvary was a terrible thing, whereon the Jews caused the rejected Christ to be nailed. And because the Jew officially rejected the Christ of that day, we hear the cry, we will not have this man to rule over us. And because they rejected, they have been cast away. But praise God, the Holy Spirit is calling the Gentiles unto salvation. And now both Jews and Gentiles can be saved by the grace of our Lord Jesus Christ. Yes, again, the affliction brought about the true repentance of Jonah, and affliction will bring about the true repentance of Israel. Then Jonah prayed unto the Lord his God out of the fish's belly, Jonah 2:1, and said, I cried by reason of mine affliction unto the Lord, and he heard me. Out of the body of hell cried I, and thou heardest my voice. For thou hadst cast me into the deep, in the midst of the seas, and the floods compassed me about. All thy billows and thy waves passed over me. The great affliction of Jonah caused him to cry out as from the belly of hell. Even so, it shall be a time of great sorrow and distress, while Israel is yet scattered among the nations, and billows and waves are rolling over her, that she shall cry out in an unspeakable anguish that she has never known before to her God for salvation. Over and over again, the Christ, as well as his Old Testament prophets and New Testament apostles, foretell a day of great tribulation for Israel, out of which Israel will finally be saved, saved to sorrow no more. Jeremiah declares that Jehovah came to him with the express command, write thee all the words I have spoken. For thus saith the Lord, we have heard a voice of trembling, of fear, and of not of peace. Ask ye now, and see whether a man doth travail with child. Wherefore do I see every man with his hands on his loins, as a woman in travail, and all faces are turned into paleness. Alas, for that day is great, so that none is like it. It is even the time of Jacob's trouble, but he shall be saved out of it. Jeremiah 30. Yes, the unspeakable sorrows of her most terrible day of anguish, coming under the reign of the man of sin, Antichrist, Mr. 666. Israel will at last see the folly of her rejection of her Messiah, and true repentance will come. Jonah's eyes were toward the holy temple, and Israel's eyes are ever toward the holy temple. Let the wonderful story continue. Jonah, in his distress, while billows and waves were passing over him, cried out in his distress, I am cast out of thy sight, yet I will look again toward thy holy temple. As Daniel, from his windows in the palace of Babylon, set his face steadfastly toward the temple in Jerusalem, even so did Jonah, from his strange dwelling place down to the bottoms of the mountains, set his face steadfastly toward the holy temple. Is it not a significant fact that every attempt to colonize the Jews in strange lands has failed? Mesopotamia, Canada, United States, Texas, Africa, all have been proposed as a homeland, but not a single proposition has aroused a spark of enthusiasm in the breast of the wondering Jew. But whisper Jerusalem in his ear, and note the sparkle of his eye, the quickening of his pulse. Yes, for 2,000 years, generations upon generations, the fathers of Israel have gathered their families about them with their unloved foreign homes to whisper the undying hope of Israel this year, next year, in Jerusalem. Meanwhile, bowing low under her weight of grief, Israel stands by her wailing wall and waits and weeps. Yes, and the resurrection of Jonah speaks of the resurrection of Israel. And Jonah was in the belly of the fish 3 days and three nights. Jonah 1:17. And the Lord spake unto the fish, and it vomited out Jonah upon the dry land. 2:10. Note the fact that the fish vomited Jonah upon the land only when the Almighty commanded. No efforts of Jonah to get himself back into the land would have availed anything. His hand was not on the controls of that strange vessel. All the desperate efforts that Israel has ever made toward national resurrection have availed her nothing and will avail her nothing. When Israel is resurrected as a nation and established again in the land of her fathers, the nations that are left around about you, Israel, shall know that I, the Lord, build the ruined places and plant them which are desolate. I, the Lord, have spoken it, and I will do it. Ezekiel 36:36. None other than Jehovah himself shall set his hand again the second time to recover the remnant of his people, which shall be left from Assyria and from Egypt and from Pathros and from Cush and from Elam and from Shinar and from Hamath and from the islands of the sea. Isaiah 11:12. And he shall set up an ensign for the nations and shall assemble the outcasts of Israel and gather together the dispersed of Judah from the four corners of the earth. Nor was this great fish left to choose its own course. If so, it might have headed for the shores of Spain or Italy or Asia Minor or some other place. No, at the command of God, who prepared it in the beginning, it turned its nose towards the shores of Palestine, and at the first touch of that sacred land, up came Jonah, life from the portals of the dead. Yes, the great apostle, speaking of that, if the casting away of them be the reconciling of the world, what shall be the receiving of them but life from the dead? Romans 11:15. What a tremendous passage. This great resurrection of Israel is comprehended fully in Ezekiel's great vision of the valley of dry bones in Ezekiel 37. Yes, the great prophecy of Ezekiel was in the mind of Paul when he cried, and so all Israel shall be saved. Romans 11:26. Who is so blind that he cannot see that even now Israel is on the verge of a complete national resurrection, and that the tremendous events in connection with it are being wrought not so much by Israel as by the Gentile governments that are unwittingly serving the command of Israel's God? Praise God! What an exciting portion of the Word of God! And how good it is to rightly divide the Word of God and to see God's plan for this age and in the age to come. Right now it is God's plan, and it is not his will that any should perish, but that all should come to repentance. And we're so glad to share the gospel with many of you today who are lost on the way to hell. And I trust that you might come and repent of sin and receive Christ, because he died for you on the cross and shed his blood for the forgiveness of your sins. We'd love to hear from you. And if you are saved, waiting for the coming of the Lord, let's be faithful. This broadcast is sponsored by the People's Gospel Hour, Halifax, Nova Scotia, Canada, B3J3A1. Our United States address.

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1: The City of Winnipeg is reminding you to play safe around water this summer. 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
2: And so God, because of His mercy, caused us to be born again. To change our condition, He had to give us a brand new birth because we were born dead in sin. That condition of misery could not simply be touched up. We had to be begotten again, born all over again. So He caused us to be born again.
3: Welcome to Grace to You, the Bible teaching ministry of John MacArthur. I'm your host, Phil Johnson. We've all seen online ads for items being sold, a used car, an old piano, maybe even a house. And the item is described euphemistically. It's not worn out, it's gently used. Or a handyman special, or it just needs TLC. You get the idea. Well, if you or I were to describe our lives before coming to Christ, well, there's no way to sugarcoat it. People without the Lord don't need TLC to get their lives in order. No, we are beyond repair. That is the accurate description of each of us apart from salvation in Christ. And it's against that backdrop that John MacArthur returns to his study called Our Great Salvation. Follow along now as John helps you appreciate your inheritance in Christ like never before.
2: 1 Peter chapter 1, verses 3 through 5. Let me read them to you. Blessed be the God and Father of our Lord Jesus Christ, who according to His great mercy has caused us to be born again to a living hope through the resurrection of Jesus Christ from the dead, to obtain an inheritance which is imperishable and undefiled and will not fade away, reserved in heaven for you. This marvelous promise is protected by the power of God through faith for a salvation ready to be revealed in the last time. Now, there is a great statement, a sweeping statement by the Apostle Peter with regard to the wonder of salvation. The key word in this portion of Scripture is in verse 4. It is the word inheritance. The inheritance is defined in verse 5 as a salvation ready to be revealed. The section then calls us to bless God for our eternal salvation. And that is at the heart of worship. Blessing God, adoring God for our eternal inheritance. That's really why we come together. That's why we worship. We are praising and thanking God for our eternal salvation. Now, beloved, in the Church of Jesus Christ, this should continually be our ringing theme. And I have to confess to you that it appalls me as I look at my own heart and the hearts of God's people to see how indifferent we are about this reality of salvation, how sort of ho-hum it can become. And do you realize that you will spend all eternity, forever and ever and unending, and the occupation of all of that eternity will be to praise God for your eternal salvation? You will do it, and the angels will do it on behalf of what God has done for you. All the redeemed of all the ages, forever and ever and ever and ever, will exult and rejoice and be glad and praise the living God for the glories and wonders of salvation that will occupy you forever and ever and ever. You will never grow weary of it. Your rejoicing will never be diminished. And yet here on earth, when we think about it, it's a yawn because we're so familiar with it. What commentary on the fallenness of our souls, is it not? What a commentary on our sinfulness, that we would even need to be exhorted to glorify God for our salvation, that we would need to be instructed to bless God for an eternal inheritance. It speaks to us of the ugliness of our fallen condition, that is not the occupation of our heart incessantly. How is it that we can get to the place where we take that for granted? How is it that we can come to the place where we no longer occupy ourselves in ongoing and constant praise to God for redeeming us like we once did in the first hours after our conversion? How can we grow stale on something that we'll do forever and never grow stale of doing in a perfected state? And the answer is, it's because we're still in an imperfect state. And it's our fallenness that makes us treat this surpassing reality with apathy, indifference. So may it be that Peter somehow calls us to a little bit of a taste of what we're going to spend forever doing, blessing God for his eternal salvation given to us, his children, as an inheritance. Now, as we think about worshiping God for our eternal inheritance, Peter outlines for us in this doxology the elements of that inheritance which elicit praise. First, the source of our inheritance, the motive of our inheritance, the means of our inheritance, the nature of our inheritance, and the security of our inheritance. Each of these and all of these collectively should draw praise from our hearts. The source of our inheritance is none other than the true God, the God who is revealed in his Son, the Lord Jesus Christ. He is the source. And that is to say that that salvation which we have received, he gave to us. Would you notice, please, back in verse 1, Peter says to those who reside in the various countries as aliens that they are chosen, verse 2, according to the foreknowledge of God the Father. And Peter reminds his readers and us that we are what we are in Christ because God, as the source, has chosen us. What was the motive? Why did he do it? Second thing I want you to see is that motive. And it tells us in verse 3, blessed be the God and Father of our Lord Jesus Christ, who according to his great mercy has caused us to be born again and so forth, and to obtain an inheritance and a salvation ready to be revealed in the last time. It was mercy that did it. It came out of the heart of God because God has an attribute called mercy. Titus 3:5 says basically the very same thing, that it was by his mercy that he redeemed us, that he washed us, that he regenerated us. Ephesians 2 says the same thing, God, who is rich in mercy, even when we were dead in trespasses and sins, came after us to save us. And we can be thankful that the eternal God has as an attribute mercy. What is mercy? Well, mercy is a word that makes reference to a person's condition, a person's miserable, pitiful condition. It focuses on the condition of an individual. That is why, for example, in Mark 10, you have a person coming to Jesus and saying, out of misery, physical misery, Lord, have what? Mercy on me. Because mercy was a reflection of a miserable, wretched, pitiable condition. And that is precisely the condition of sinners. We need mercy. We need someone to show compassion toward our pitiful, desperate, wretched, miserable condition as sinners. The gospel is all about mercy. It's all about God's compassion toward people in a miserable condition. And what is that miserable condition? It is being dead in trespasses and sins. It is being cursed. It is being fallen. It is being deprived of the life of God in the soul. It is being naked in terms of any good thing. It is that pitiful condition of the sinner damned to hell, unable to do any good thing at all, and unable to change the course of his life by himself. It is a leprosy that is far surpassing in its terrible consequence any physical disease or physical leprosy. Here we are in the pitiful condition of being lost in sin, damned to hell, captive to sin, slave to sin. Our minds are corrupt. Our hearts are corrupt and deceitful. Our desires are wicked and wretched. And in that pitiful condition, we need mercy. That is God's gentle, compassionate, patient concern for us. You might look at it in contrast to grace. Mercy has respect to man's wretched, miserable condition. Grace has respect to man's guilt, which has caused that condition. When God gives us mercy, it is to change our condition. When God gives us grace, it is to change our position. One takes us from guilt to acquittal. The other takes us from misery to glory. And that's what's behind salvation. God looked at you and had compassion. Isn't that wonderful? There wasn't anything in you that was desirable in and of itself. It's just that God is compassionate. God is merciful. God's heart grieves over people's misery. That's why when Jesus came into the world, he healed people with diseases as an expression of the compassion of God. Jesus could have proved his deity a myriad of ways other than that. There are many kinds of miracles he could have done. But that demonstrated the compassionate heart of God. God is merciful. Exodus 34:6 says, "The Lord merciful." Almost as if it were his name. Psalm 108:4 says, "God's mercy is far above the heavens." In other words, it is voluminous. There is enough for all conditions. Micah 7:18, I love it. He says, "He delights in mercy." Lamentations 3:22 says that it is the Lord's mercy that we are not consumed. The very fact that we're alive is mercy on our pitiful condition. And then for those who know and love him, his mercies are new every morning. Thomas Watson said, "It is God's mercy that sweetens all other attributes." He wrote, "God's holiness without mercy and his justice without mercy were terrible. When the water was bitter and Israel could not drink, Moses cast a tree into the waters and then they were made sweet. How bitter and dreadful were the other attributes of God, did not mercy sweeten them?" God's mercy, he gives to whomever he will. Romans 9, he said, "I will have mercy on whom I will have mercy." Out of his compassion, he has chosen to be merciful to you and to me and to grant us eternal salvation. He is the source, and he did it out of his mercy, not out of anything that we did or deserved. Is it any wonder that Paul in 2 Corinthians 1:3 calls God the Father of mercies? And this great saving mercy of God is free. It is abundant. It is eternal. The mercy of the Lord is from everlasting to everlasting. It is his mercy that caused him to give you an inheritance. Can you be thankful to him? Can you be thankful enough to so live as to bring glory to his blessed dear name? The greatness of that mercy is seen in the difference between what we were and what we've become in Christ. The source of our eternal inheritance is God, and the motive is mercy. What is the means? The third point. How do we appropriate this? You say God is the source and mercy is the motive. How do we receive it? How do we appropriate it? How do we make it ours? How does that mercy touch us? It says, according to his great mercy, verse 3, he has caused us to be born again. Mercy had to have a means to effect what it longed to accomplish. Mercy had to have a means to dispel wretchedness. Mercy had to have a means to eliminate misery. And the means that mercy chose was new birth. And so God, because of his mercy, caused us to be born again. To change our condition, he had to give us a brand new birth. Because we were born in sin, we were born dead in sin, we were born dead in trespasses and sins, we had no life in us, we were alienated from the life of God. That condition of misery could not simply be touched up. We had to be begotten again, born all over again. And so he caused us to be born again. The prophet Jeremiah said, "The leopard cannot change his spots and the Ethiopian cannot change his skin, and neither can you do good who are accustomed to doing evil." So there has to be a change in your nature, and that's why the Bible says if you're in Christ, you're a new creation. You become heirs of God by birth. new birth, spiritual birth. You're an heir already, by the way, even before you're a Christian. You're heirs of wrath. Ephesians 2:3, heirs of eternal flames. That's an inheritance, all right, and that's an eternal inheritance. And that's also an inescapable eternal inheritance. But that's not a desirable one. When you come to Christ and put your faith in Him, there's a total transformation. There's a new birth, a supernatural new birth. There's new life that replaces the old life. There's a new nature. There's a new love. There's a new compulsion, a new desire. God recreates, regenerates, gives rebirth. It's a marvelous truth. In verse 23 of the same chapter, Peter writes, "For you have been born again, not of seed which is perishable," not like human birth, not like human birth that has death built in, "but you're born again of seed which is imperishable, that is through the living and abiding Word of God." And verse 25 says, "The Word was preached to you." By God's grace, the Word was preached. You heard the Word. God activated faith in your life. You believed, and you were born again by an imperishable seed which will never die. That's the new birth. You have new life. The discussion of this comes so clear to us in John chapter 3. Would you turn to it for a moment? When Jesus encounters Nicodemus, a ruler of the Jews, a man of the Pharisees, highly esteemed member of the Sanhedrin, respected rabbi, leading scholar, Pharisaical legalist who had no doubt externalized religion and was living by an outward code. He had come about as far as you could in a Judaistic system. He had come as far as you could in a religious orientation. He was a very religious man, eminently prominent as a teacher of that religion, mature, able to dispense its truths and its traditions to others. And he comes to Jesus. And Jesus says to him in verse 3, "Unless one is born again, he can't see the kingdom of God." You know what he said to Nicodemus? "Nicodemus, as far as you've come, as old as you are, as much as you know, you got to start all over again." And I'm sure in the mind of Nicodemus, the thought was there something like this: "Well, I know so much, and I've experienced so much, and I'm so deeply entrenched in religion, and my comprehension is so far-reaching, and yet there's something missing. I wonder what he will tell me to add to my life." And Jesus, in effect, says, "Don't add anything. Dump it all and start all over again." Credible. Shed it all. Get rid of it. In fact, Jesus said that prostitutes who were irreligious and immoral were closer to the kingdom than Pharisees. Amazing. Prostitutes didn't have any religion to shed. Nicodemus did. He was in a group that believed you were saved by works. That's a curse. And Jesus was saying to him, in effect, start all over again. Be born all over again. That's what God wants to do in the life of the sinner when he places his mercy upon that sinner. That's what salvation is. It's new birth. And you get a new nature and a new heart and a new spirit and a new love and a new power that results in a new walk and a new obedience. That's what it is. But how? How did Nicodemus hear that you were to receive that? How does that new birth take place? Well, the whole emphasis of the gospel record obviously was not given in its complete fullness to Nicodemus. But enough was said. Look at verse 14. Jesus, drawing from Numbers 21, uses an illustration that Nicodemus would have known very well. "As Moses lifted up the serpent in the wilderness, even so must the Son of Man be lifted up, that whoever believes may in him have eternal life. For God so loved the world that he gave his only begotten son, that whoever believes in him should not perish, but have eternal life. He said, Nicodemus, here's how you receive this new birth. You look to the Son of God who is lifted up, and you believe in him. And by believing in him, the new birth occurs. And he used an illustration that Nicodemus would understand. It's just like happened in the wilderness in Numbers 21. Do you remember that because of the rebellion and because of the godlessness, the unfaithfulness of the Israelites, God sent snakes to bite them, poisonous snakes? The poisonous snakes were biting them. And do you remember that in verse 7 of Numbers 21, they began to cry out, "We have sinned, we have sinned, we have sinned," in great shame. They acknowledged that this was the judgment of God, justified judgment on their sin. And then God said, "All right, put up a pole with a serpent on the pole and tell those people that if they'll look at that serpent, they'll be healed." Looking at that serpent acknowledged their sin, and it acknowledged the desperation of their condition, and it acknowledged that God had provided a means to deliver them from the snakes. It was a turning from sin and acknowledging that God had lifted up a means of deliverance. And Jesus is saying to Nicodemus, if you want new birth, turn from your sin and your heart saying, "We have sinned, we have sinned, we have sinned," and look to the means which God has lifted up to bring you deliverance. This time, not a wooden pole, not any kind of a pole, but a cross, and not a snake, but the Son of God. It was a turning from sin to see the Savior. And the deliverance was not a physical deliverance from snakes, but a spiritual deliverance from the snake, Satan, the serpent. Nicodemus had to acknowledge that the religion which made up his life was nothing but a snake bite from which he needed healing. How does one come to know the new birth? By looking at the Son of God lifted up on a cross and believing in him. And so Jesus cut at the very core of Nicodemus' self-righteousness and said, in effect, what we need to hear, that we are begotten again through faith in Christ. That's the new birth. Now let's go back to 1 Peter. Peter says that the means by which we receive the mercy of God, which gives us the eternal inheritance, is the new birth. And the new birth becomes ours through faith in Christ. He says that. We are born again to a living hope through the resurrection of Jesus Christ from the dead. I wish, beloved, we had the time to go into the new birth in more detail. The Bible has so much to say about it. In John 1:13, it says, "It is the will of God, not of the will of man." The new birth comes by the will and power of God. As we saw in John 3, it is the work of the Holy Spirit. We are born of the Spirit. It is also the work of the Word, the washing of regeneration by the Word. It changes the new man by giving him a new nature. It makes him a whole new creation. James says we become the first fruits among his creatures, a new creation. The new birth is irreversible. The new birth is eternally, gloriously triumphant, unchanging. That is that which God wants to do in the life of one on whom he places his compassionate mercy. Stephen Charnock, writing in that great classic on the existence and attributes of God, said, "Regeneration is a universal change of the whole man. It is as large in renewing us as sin was in defacing us." Regeneration.
3: That's encouraging truth today on Grace to You with the Bible teaching of John MacArthur. John's current series is titled Our Great Salvation. Now, in John's lesson today, he covered what's known as the Ordo Salutis, the order of salvation. And the first step the sinner takes is this: to look at Christ lifted up on the cross. Now, you might be wondering about that. Since we can't physically see Christ, how exactly do we look at him lifted up? Here's how John answered that question.
4: Well, it's the contemplation of his crucifixion. I mean, we all have some mental images. Crosses are everywhere in an unimaginable array of forms. That's not what we're talking about here. And we're not talking about a crucifix. We're not talking about a statue of Jesus hanging on a cross in a Catholic church. When I talk about looking at Christ lifted up on the cross, I mean perceiving the crucifixion for what it really was. Not the physicality of it. You got to get past the nails and the blood. Those are dramatic realities, of course. But to understand the cross, you have to get past the cross itself, past the nails, past the spear, past the crown of thorns, and all the things going on around our Lord, to the reality of what was being accomplished on the cross. That's what it means to look to the cross to see Christ. That's just an incredible blessing. When your spiritual life flourishes and grows, one of the things that will occur, and it's at the top of the list, is you will love Christ more. You will desire to commune with him more. And because you see the glory of Christ continually unfolding on the pages of Scripture, your vision will become consistently more clear. So that's what we're talking about. We're talking about a perception of Christ in my mind and my heart that sees him for what he is and what he did on the cross.
3: That's right, friend. And to help answer even more questions about Christ's work on behalf of sinners, I'd encourage you to get a copy of John's classic book, The Gospel According to Jesus. It addresses important issues such as the dangers of cheap grace, whether being a Christian means submitting to the authority of Christ, and much more. Some of the toughest questions you may have about the gospel. And here's some extra good news. 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
8: So you can have standards, you can have biblical standards, but you do it in the midst of showing an incredible depth of love. You can accept them without accepting their behavior.
9: Well, that's Dr. Jim Burns sharing about the complex dynamics that parents and their adult children often experience. And if you've got grown kids, you're going to find this conversation to be of great interest. Welcome to Focus on the Family with Jim Daly. I'm John Fuller.
10: Let me just speak to the parents directly. Are there days you're going, what am I doing? Everything I do is wrong. And just filling yourself up with guilt and trying to figure out a better pathway. I think parenting, it's not easy, but it is rewarding. And I can tell you now, with two boys in their 20s, I've really enjoyed every aspect of it. When they were little, man, watching those home videos now and laughing, them pretending to be French chefs, working with pepper, water, and mustard and mayonnaise.
9: It was delicious, I'm
10: the
9: sure.
10: The best part was they didn't turn to Gene and I say, would you like a bite? We didn't have to do that part. But man, it is so funny watching those videos. Up until now, you know, the 20-somethings, it's full of serious questions about school and about vocation and about spouses and other things. So it's really been great, but it isn't easy. And I'm sure some of you are dealing with even greater difficulties with your adult children. It's one of the most common calls that we get here at Focus on the Family for counselors, and we welcome those calls. We want you to get in touch with us, mm-hmm. call us. John will give details to do that in just a minute. But that is the question. My kids aren't following the Lord. They're not walking with the Lord. What do I do? And it's almost as if the more control you want to administer, you'll probably drive them further away. And we'll talk about that today with our great guest, Jim Burns.
9: Mm-hmm. And Jim is the founder of Homeward, which is all about educating, equipping, and encouraging parents to build God-honoring families from generation to generation. He's got a book on this topic called When Your Adult Child Strays, Trading Heartache for Hope. And by the way, Jim mentioned our counseling team, and they're a phone call away, 800, the letter A, and the word family.
10: Jim, welcome back to Focus. It's so good to see you.
11: Always great to be with you. I feel like I'm in a family reunion when
10: I'm
11: here.
10: Yeah, I can feel light and lifted up.
11: Yeah, I'm a little disappointed you didn't eat the mustard pepper salt thing.
10: Well, no, I would have tried it, just a little sip.
11: Yeah.
10: But they never pressured us, which I thought was great. It's very kind of them.
11: Yeah, now I just saw Trent as a 20-something, and he's, you know, a lot taller than you and a lot bigger than you. He could have forced you at a certain time. He could today.
10: Eat this. But again, you're developing character in your sons and daughters that won't do that.
11: That's what we're trying.
10: And I'm proud to say he's never done that. But hey, let's go there. When parents think about raising toddlers or teenagers, they can expect challenges. Yeah. What I said was true. Somebody gave us great advice, Gene and I. They said, love every stage. Yeah. And we were kind of like, okay, what will that mean? Well, I think now on the back end, we get it. Yeah. And there are different challenges. Man, terrible twos are terrible. It's like, kid, do you not hear me? You know, about the tantrums and getting their own way and all that. Then they get to teenagerhood, and they want to be independent. Right. And you work through all those things, and then it happens. They go off for their vocation or for college or for whatever they're going to do. And there seems to be, in some situations, this great drift that occurs. So let's go there. Why do you say parenting adult children can actually be one of the hardest seasons compared to terrible twos and teens?
11: Right. Well, we do have to embrace that stage, but they're moving from dependence to independence very rapidly. So they get to a stage, it might be even 18, and they say, well, I'm an adult. And you're going, yeah, and I'm paying for their cell phone, and I'm, you know, paying for college, and I'm, you know, still paying for the insurance. And they're saying, but I want freedom. And at that stage, when they go into adulthood, a lot of times they don't know how to be an adult, so they're making some goofy decisions. And we don't know how to parent an adult because we got these other stages down, but now we're in a new stage. And I don't think most of us saw that coming. Yeah. Most of us, again, who raised kids in the church or who had kids, you know, who are great. And all of a sudden they started violating values and they started straying from their faith and they started drifting from the family, you know, story. And we didn't see it coming.
10: Yeah,
11: we said, that's going to be somebody else's kid, not ours.
10: You have a story in the book about a woman named Amber. I'm sure you've changed all the names.
11: Yes.
10: But what was Amber's situation?
11: Yeah. Her dad is one of my best friends.
10: Okay.
11: And a great guy. He's actually been in the office with me here at Focus talking with you. And Amber, beautiful, wonderful, had some tough things happen that they didn't know about when she was in junior high. And the way she coped with that was to do some drugs and got to become sexually promiscuous and, you know, just a tough life and rebelled. She, I mean, this was the kid who was, you know, in the junior high was, you know, leading the Bible study type of a thing.
10: Yeah.
11: And she went from drug rehab to drug rehab. They stayed in her story. And today I happened to have breakfast with him last week. You know, she's 40 months sober and she's actually working for the drug rehab center. And it's not perfect, but just, you know, through that process. And I thought this was a neat thing that they did. Her parents did. They gave her a necklace and the necklace said peace, joy, hope, peace from your past, joy for today, and hope for the future. And I said, that's beautiful. He said, you know, that was for her, but it's also for us. So what they did was they stayed in her story, and it wasn't easy.
10: What does that mean, though?
11: Yeah, stay in the story means that there's a mess, and they're in the messy middle. They don't just agree with her, and so they're not parenting, just go, hey, whatever you want to do, but they're also allowing. It was tough love. They were allowing, and tough love just means you allow the circumstances of her poor choices to actually take place. So they had to allow this beautiful kid, and I've known this girl all of her life, this beautiful girl to almost be homeless and make some horrible decisions that go against the grain of, you know, their belief system, but they still stayed in the story. They didn't agree with her. So, you know, they said, here's what we believe, here's what our boundaries are, but they stayed in the story of the mess. So guess what? They were always safe. So yeah. If she had a problem, she was going to call back. Now, she might not call that day, but she would call back. She would come back into the situation, and they didn't enable her. You know, you can enable kids like Amber to dependency on you, but they didn't enable her. They helped her. They loved her.
10: Yeah. Jim, let me, you know, we need to ask these questions on behalf of those listening and watching. And so I'm thinking of Amber's situation, but how do parents balance, you know, what we've tried to express to them, unconditional love, the love of Christ.
11: Right, right.
10: With this idea that affirming that destructive behavior or not addressing it or not speaking it, our temperaments as parents, it can be legalistic or the opposite, love at all costs.
11: And either one of those are good, Jim. You have rigid parenting. What does that equal? Rebellion. You have lenient parenting. That equals no, they're rudderless. So there's times we're going to have to take the hit. My friends had to with Amber and sometimes say, this is not appropriate. And actually, you can't bring that into our home because of the other kids. And that was hard for them. Yeah. But, you know, and you mentioned Christ. Christ led with love. He practiced kindness, but he also had no patience for hypocrisy, and he had boundaries around there. So it's weird to think that we're talking about boundaries with your adult kids. But, yeah, we need to have you know, some boundaries sometimes with our adult kids. And that means we've got to talk to them about expectations. Here's what we're expecting. If you're going to live in our house, here's what we're expecting. And, you know, it's better when you do that, not in the heat of the battle, but when you've kind of thought through it. And when you've done it, when, you know, you're having a good conversations. Adult children also, they will support what they help create. So if you can bring them into the picture,
12: yeah,
11: that's really beneficial.
12: Yeah, talk with them, get their opinion.
11: Yeah.
12: You mentioned this transition, you know, from kind of hands-on parenting up, you know, through kind of 17, 18. Hopefully, as a parent, you've been giving them more and more independence as they've gotten older.
11: Yeah.
12: And then there's this massive transition where you're no longer, hopefully, the handholder and the all-in parent, but you're now coach or influencer in their 20s.
11: Yeah.
12: Some parents struggle with that. I remember a story we received here at Focus where a professor had contacted us, and they were complaining that the classroom, this is a university where, you know, a parent, it's illegal for the professor to share test results with a parent at that age because they're an adult, right? But this one young man in a class didn't like the grade and got his mom on the phone during class and gave the phone to the professor and began to chew the professor out to say, my son would have done better than that. And he's like, I cannot talk to you. What an, again, describe that situation and what the error is. Like, she's ready to fight every fight for her son.
11: Exactly. And she might have helped write that paper. You never know. I mean, honestly,
12: I couldn't have done that poorly.
11: That I have an MBA from him. No, so we, you know, again, parents have to be careful. I mean, a woman said to me, she said, you know, I don't understand why my son won't make his own pediatrician appointments. He's 22 years old. And I thought, on two levels, why is he going to the pediatrician? But why, we have to allow our kids to sometimes fail. And that's really hard for us.
12: Yeah.
11: But that's a generation of parenting that was what we called in 1989, it came out, helicopter parenting. We've just continued to try to do that with our adult children. And we can't do that. So sometimes we have to allow our kids to fail. A five-year-old, they're going to fall off the bike and they're going to get a skinned knee and they're going to learn how to ride that bike. And sometimes, and they're tougher issues, but sometimes we have to allow our adult children to fall off the bike, skin their knee, and still be there to pick them up and love on them, but in a different manner.
12: You know, yeah, and I so agree. It is hard because we want to be protector, provider.
11: Yeah.
12: And the point is you can overdo that. To their detriment.
11: Oh, then they have a failure to launch.
12: You right.
11: know, we have a generation of some adult kids who are, you know, kind of entitled and they're not launching, and they're not launching because we literally have continued to enable. You know, there's a difference between helping and enabling. And most parents would say that I'm helping, I'm not enabling. But if you're buying them a new house and they can't afford the payments in the house, you're actually enabling them to be dependent on you. You can help them with different ways. And, you know, that's the big difference. So as parents, we have to have that mindset. What does it mean to come alongside them?
12: Yeah.
9: Jim, how do we do that? How do we, I mean, because we're talking about the relationship with adult kids, and sometimes I think we put it all on them, but it's really us that you're talking about here. So how do we make that shift to being kind of an influence, a mentor, not the person saying you should do this or you shouldn't do this.
11: For one thing, we have to give our kids what I call the passport to adulthood, and that's not easy for them, and it's not easy necessarily for us. But in doing that, we need, it's almost a ritual of, okay, they're now going to be in charge. Mm. And so for us to do that right, we then move to mentor. We've been, you know, as older teens, I mean, we're their consultant. Most of their day-to-day decisions are done by themselves. They're not always around. We were coaching them at younger and obviously in control, but we're not in control anymore. So when we now give them the passport to adulthood, we have to take a deep breath and keep a welcoming mat, you know, type of a relationship with them. Mm. At the same time, we have to be strong with what we believe our values are. But it's very possible to, in the context of this culture, be in a relationship with people who we don't agree with. We do that in every aspect of life. That's going to be the case we do with our adult children at times too.
9: Yeah. So is it ideal then for that child to be out of the house if we have different values?
11: Yeah. That's a great question. And I think you personally tailored it. I think some kids do need to get out on their own and feel it. experience it a bit. And I think other kids, it would be better for them to, you know, stay a little bit longer. So that's where parents need the discernment. But, you know, the Bible says where there's no counsel, the people fall, but in the multitude of counselors, there is safety. That's why we need what I call a circle of support around us to give us wisdom and counsel. Mm-hmm. And when we do that, each kid is different.
9: Yeah, regardless of where you're at in your parenting, we have resources for you here at Focus on the Family. Give us a call, 800, the letter A in the word family. That would include all sorts of great parenting resources like the book by Jim Burns, When Your Adult Child Strays, Trading Heartache for Hope. We've got copies of that book here. Give us a call or stop by focusonthefamily.ca. We'll be right back after this.
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15: 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For example, a non-believer will not understand a Christian's desire to give generously to God's work, because the Christian has an eternal perspective, wanting to build up treasures in heaven, while the non-believer would have a temporal perspective, wanting to build up treasures on earth, Matthew 6. Weigh all advice received against God's word, because unfortunately many Christians give financial advice that is contrary to biblical principles. 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
12: Jim, you describe in the book a couple, and you say they're church leaders, who tried to fix their daughter when she made some bad relational choices. Right. What strained the relationship between them and their daughter, and then what helped their relationship? And I think critically here, it's really the spiritual element to it. You know, I mean, right. You said they're church leaders for a reason.
11: Right. Church leaders meaning a lead pastor of a major church in America and his wife. And this girl went everywhere. I mean, she tried a same-sex relationship. She was involved with other things. She rebelled. She walked away from Jesus. And we kind of teased because they said, "Guy, we didn't like the guy that was doing cocaine, but at least this guy only does marijuana." You know, we would kind of tease
12: right.
11: as a couple.
12: Yeah.
11: But what happened was they still stayed in her story, even though she knew that they were not happy about the choices she was making. And they had to make some of those hard decisions, John, that you talked about. Maybe she's not going to live here. And to do that, is she going to go move in with the guy or whatever mm-hmm. it might be? So they stayed in the story and she ended up actually being with a guy who was addicted to marijuana. He was open to faith. And they kind of cut a deal that he would start coming to church. And, you know, he was so different than they were. Uh-huh. And they had two things in common. He loved the daughter, and they could see that. Two, the Los Angeles Dodgers. My friend, who's the pastor, loved the Dodgers, and this guy loved the Dodgers. And you know what he did? He started spending time with them and taking them to Dodgers game, and they got to know each other. And the story is that this young man made a commitment to Christ. He kept going to the church, and they wanted her to marry a youth pastor. They didn't want the guy, and he stopped smoking marijuana, but now he's their youth pastor, and he's doing a great job. He's all tatted out, and you know, he looks so different than what they assumed.
12: But he's living for the Lord.
11: But he's living for the Lord, and yeah, are there bumps and bruises in this thing? Sure, there's actually some stepchildren in this thing. But what I appreciated about them was they said, look, we have one thing in common. We both love this young woman, so we're not going to just bag on this thing. And, you know, the ending of the story is a great ending. It's not always an easy ending. I mean, I wish I could say every time there's going to be an easy ending. There's not. But they stayed in the story, as we talk about. They showed love, and actually, my friend, the pastor, honored the relationship with this young man, and the young man appreciated it. and was open to
10: And again, the net, they were praying for, hoping for their son-in-law to be a youth pastor and then ended up with this guy smoking pot.
11: Right.
10: You know, but boom, then he becomes the youth pastor.
11: We didn't think he was going to be that. And by the way, he's a great youth pastor.
10: Oh, that's good.
11: Yeah.
10: It does beg the question about parental expectation. I mean, this happens in marriage. It happens in parenting. And it certainly happens with 20-somethings because you have your perspective on who they will be. Yeah. And you've thought of this since you held them as a beautiful bundle on your chest.
11: Sure.
10: And you knew what the story would be. But all of a sudden, they're not following that blueprint.
11: Right.
10: And speak to the angst that begins to create and how we as the parents, you got to let go.
11: We have to let go, but we also have to deal with the grief. You know, it's a necessary loss. When a child becomes an adult, it's a loss. You know, you spend two decades of your life basically in control or semi-control as they get older. And then now you're letting them go. And so you have to embrace that grief. C.S. Lewis says that change is loss. Change is good. I mean, we've all changed. I've known you guys for enough years where, you know, I've changed on my weight, but I don't want to talk about that. But the point being is that change is loss. Uh-huh. And so as a parent, you have to deal with the grief. And sometimes we feel, and you talked about this at the beginning of the broadcast, you know, we feel pain, we feel shame, we should have prayed more, we should have done Bible studies around the table, we should have gone on more mission trips, all these, we should have. And so in the middle of that, we do that, and then we do it quietly. When everybody else in the church is also going through these same things, but they're not talking. So it goes back to us making sure that we have an authentic relationship with people who will, you know, help us get through it. It's a very important aspect of it.
10: As a pastor and speaker, and of course, Homeward, you've worked with, you know, thousands of couples as well in a whole variety of ways, in their marriage and their parenting. And in many ways, we see it here too. I think I'm going to know the answer to this, but I'll leave my eyes open and heart open to your perspective. But it seems there's a bit of a formula that occurs that when you're a stringent parent, as a Christian, and we do have expectations for our own lives and for those of our children to live to a higher standard. Right. And sometimes I think we even expect our teens and our 20-somethings to certainly live at a standard that we may not have been living up to at that age. You know what I mean?
11: Right.
10: But it can be so counterproductive for the rebellious child that they are sending a message. Right. And in your experience in those situations, what are those common things that you see that the children are actually rebelling against, if we're honest?
11: Right. Well, I think a lot of them felt like we were doing shame-based parenting. We didn't think we were doing shame-based parenting, but I think a lot of times when we have the focus on the family parent has high standards, has beautiful standards, has God-honoring standards, has biblical standards. So we need to share those. But at the same time, in doing it, it's how we share them. We need to make it attractive. We need to make living life with faith and living life in alignment with God more attractive. And we have to be careful that we're not making it so rigid that they break those standards. So when they break the standards, then they change their morality or they change their belief system. So really only two things happen. If a kid strays, violates values, sins, goes off whatever the biblical worldview is, they either come back to Jesus or they change their values in their mind. So now they don't believe in the morality that we have because they had to rebel because they're going to live that out. So it's important for us to understand that as the father in the prodigal son story that Jesus told was so great, is he showed a depth of love to his son who had wasted money on prostitutes and partying, so says the Living Bible. He didn't change the deal with his elder son. You know that. He showed love. Mm-hmm. But if the son says, hey, so, you know, I've been working with you this whole time, he said, all that I have is yours. So he didn't change the financial setup. And we miss that sometimes. So you can have standards, you can have biblical standards, but you do it in the midst of showing an incredible depth of love, You can accept them without accepting their behavior. Hmm.
12: But again, the problem is in our control as parents, our control issues, our anxiety issues, sure. our guilt issues, mm-hmm. those start dominating our reactions to them. And it's totally opposite what the Lord, I think, would want.
11: What some of these kids are telling me, adult kids, is they're saying, my parents just a one-topic parent. I moved in with my boyfriend and you know, I still want a relationship with my mom, but she's only a one-topic parent. That's all she talks about. I'd like to go shopping with her. I'd like to do some other things. And you know what I would say to the woman? Does she know how you feel? Does she know what you believe? Yes. Then expand the relationship, because probably the relationship that your daughter's in right now isn't going to last. And you want her to come back to you, and you want her to come back to your values. Yeah. And we're seeing that with a lot of young adults today. I mean, you guys know this so well. I mean, there's some things happening in the Gen Z movement. You know, 5 years ago, I probably was on this broadcast saying, you know, it's really quite possible that, you know, twice as many atheists in Gen Z. And who are we seeing coming back into the church? Gen Z, especially guys. Well, you know, God is doing a work. God's not going to let this go. So we just have to stay in that, you know, messy story. And again, going back to it, we've got to have our help. Moses is battling the Amalekites, and Moses has the rod, and he picks up the rod, and then the Israelites start winning, and then he gets weary and tired. We as parents get weary and tired. So then he has to sit down, and then the Amalekites start winning. So what does he do? He brings people around him in his weariness and helps him by holding up the rod, and the Israel wins the battle. Well, we have a battle for our kids' soul, and our kids are forfeiting their spiritual purpose at times, sure. But, you know, the battle, A, belongs to the Lord. They should do a song on that. That'd sound good. But secondly, the battle is a long-term battle. Mm. So, you know, I led my brother to the Lord 3 days before he died. I mean, I wish he forfeited a lot of things in a negative way, but he came back. Okay. And I think that sometimes happens too.
12: Well, and that's the desire to have this, again, expectation that as a extended family, we're all in Christ, we're all experiencing the joy of this life together. Right. Let me ask you this in terms of that scripture. I don't think these words are lost. I don't think the Lord misplaces a word in scripture. So when the scripture says, train up a child in the way he should go, and when he is old, he will not depart from it.
11: Yeah.
12: Isn't that interesting? That word old is in there.
11: No, I know.
12: Now, we want something to happen sooner, but it's almost like if you've done your job, if you have pointed them toward the Lord, you've given them a compass, you've made known what it is you believe, hopefully in the context of love, not demanding it in some kind of militaristic thing, but you've done that. Then you know what? The Lord is going to honor this.
11: Right. And what we have to say, I want to cup every listener and on their face and just say, really good parents have kids who make poor choices, you know, and that's true. So there are parents who have made great, they've done a great job. Not a perfect job, because nobody's perfect. They've done a great job, and their kids are making poor choices. I'm seeing some of those kids come back, especially you mentioned the 20s. It's an interesting time, because some of them come back, and then they meander toward marriage, or they meander toward some responsibility. But once they get married and have kids, guess where they come? They come back to the community that they had once in the church. They come back to faith. Now, they may not come back to our church. Fantastic. They're just going to church. But what we have to understand is that if we do the training, and nobody thinks they're perfect parents, so nobody trained them perfect, but when we do the training, that I honestly think God honors that.
12: I do.
11: In a beautiful way.
12: Yeah, I do.
11: I don't know what it looks like. I'm not God. That's way beyond my pay grade. Yeah. But I honestly think that, you know, for the people who have younger kids, no, we do that. We do the training. And we forget, you know, training is an athletic term. You know, Paul and others, and the Bible in that particular scripture is Old Testament, but, you know, they use the word training much more as an athletic term.
12: Yeah, so run the race.
11: Run the race. So it's perseverance, it's endurance. So we need a dose of perseverance and endurance as we're, you know, running the race with our adult kids.
12: Well, I hope this is a drop of water for your thirsty parenting souls, the listeners and the viewers, because we're going to continue. If Jim, you'll stick with us, absolutely, and we'll come back for a day two. But we're scratching the surface. We want to get into more of the detail about how to do this and how to do it well. And again, Jim's great book, When Your Adult Child Strays, Trading Heartache for Hope. That's a better place to be. Mm. Heartache is not a good place to just land and sit there. And I think Jim's book can equip you to have a better attitude, that loving attitude that we're talking about today, so that you don't lose the tether with your child, your adult child. and that will be the hope of the future. Mm.
9: Yeah, reach out today and get your copy of the book by Jim Burns. We have it here at Focus on the Family Canada. 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I'm John Fuller, inviting you back as we continue the conversation with Jim Burns and once again, help you and your family thrive in Christ.
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A little bit cloudy outside, 24 degrees. 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Temperatura natin aakyat sa 24 degrees with a humidex of 26. Extended forecast sa Biyernes, mix of sun and cloud, high of 25. Sabado, mix of sun and cloud, high of 27. Pagsapit ng Linggo, maaraw, and a high of 27 degrees as well. Sa kasalukuyan, partly cloudy, 24 degrees, with a humidex of 26 dito sa Winnipeg.

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Sa kasalukuyan, partly cloudy, 24 degrees, with a humidex of 26, dito sa Winnipeg.

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Alas 3:45 ang ating oras dito sa Winnipeg. A little bit cloudy, 24 degrees with a humidex of 26. Mamayang gabi ay medyo maulap, bababa ang temperatura sa 11. Bukas naman ay mainly sunny. Bukas po, araw po ng Huwebes, 23 degrees, humidex nasa 25. Extended forecast, sa Biyernes ay maulap, high of 24. Pagsapit ng Sabado, maaraw, high of 27. Maaraw din sa Linggo and a high of 27 degrees. Sa kasalukuyan, partly cloudy, 24 degrees, with a humidex of 26 dito sa Winnipeg.

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12: The PNP is very much willing to participate in any consultation or any study that will be conducted. 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

0: 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Partly cloudy, 24 degrees with a humidex of 26. Mamayang gabi ay medyo maulap at bababa ang temperatura natin sa 11. Bukas, araw ng Huwebes, mainly sunny maghapon, temperatura aakyat sa 23 degrees with a humidex of 25. Extended forecast para sa Biyernes, maulap, high of 24. Sabado, maaraw, high of 27. At gayon din sa Linggo, sunny and a high of 27 degrees. Sa kasalukuyan, partly cloudy, 24 degrees, with a humidex of 26 dito sa Winnipeg.
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0: 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Okay.
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4: Yes, it's nice. 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
4: Okay, thank you.
0: You're welcome. Congratulations, Net Ilagan, sa ating winner today. 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

Magandang hapon, alas 4.38 ang ating oras dito sa Winnipeg, partly cloudy, 24 degrees with a humidex of 26. Mamayang gabi ay maulap, bababa ang ating temperatura sa 11. 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Extended forecast para sa Biyernes, maulap, high of 24. Sabado, maaraw, high of 27. Pagsapit ng Linggo, maaraw din and a high of 27 degrees. Sa kasalukuyan, partly cloudy, 24 degrees, with a humidex of 26 dito sa Winnipeg.

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5: Papatuloy ang inyong pakikinig sa ating Afternoon Pasada. 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But I'd like to personally invite you sa akin pong 10th year anniversary as a Zumba instructor. 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And I will be celebrating my 10th year this year. Ang bilis po ng panahon, ano? 2016. Nung ako ay nag-training as a Zumba instructor. Ngayon, 2026 na. So, maraming nangyari sa aking journey. And gusto ko po sana i-celebrate ito with you. At for the benefit din ng Philippine-Canadian Center of Manitoba, ating mahal na PCCM. So, kung available po kayo sa September 5, that's Saturday, sa PCCM, bukas na po ang doors sa 5 o'clock. At simula ng ating sayawan, ganap na alas 6 ng gabi. 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Thank you so much. Si kaibigan Alvin Fernandez ng AccuPrep at kanyang mga kasama, thank you. 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Christina and Ruben Navarro, marami pong salamat. 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And Tupperware, si Elaine sa Ular Tumbohon, maraming salamat din. 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Maraming maraming salamat po. And thank you rin naman sa mga bumili na po ng ticket, nagpa-reserve ng ticket at nag-promise na pupunta sila at makikikembot sa atin. Thank you, thank you. So that's gonna be on Saturday po, September 5. Hopefully, makapiling namin kayo makiselebrate sa aking 10, a decade with Zin Lucille for the benefit of Philippine Canadian Center of Manitoba. Again, September 5, Saturday. 5 o'clock po bukas ng ating doors sa PCCM 737 Key Waiton Street.
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0: Atin na ating mga chika sa ating showbiz bits.

4:51 ang ating oras, partly cloudy ngayon sa Winnipeg, 24 degrees with a humidex of 26. Mamayang gabi maulap at bababa ang temperatura natin sa 11. Bukas, araw ng Huwebes, mainly sunny maghapon, temperatura aakyat ng 23 degrees with a humidex of 25. Extended forecast para sa Biyernes, maulap, high of 24. Sabado maaraw, high of 27. Pagsapit ng Linggo ay maaraw din and a high of 27 as well. Sa kasalukuyan, partly cloudy, 24 degrees. Humidex umaabot sa 26 dito sa Winnipeg.

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May 60% chance ng pag-ulan. Ingat rin po sa panganib ng thunderstorm. Bababa ang ating temperatura sa 14. Bukas araw ng Miyerkules, mainly sunny. Temperatura aakyat sa 24 degrees with a humidex of 27. Extended forecast for Thursday, maaraw, high of 24. Biyernes, maaraw din, high of 26. Pagsapit ng Sabado, maulap and a high of 25. Kayo nakikinig sa Afternoon Pasada sa 92.7 FM, CKJS, at online sa CKJS.com.

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4: Para sa ating weather forecast, ngayong gabi sa Winnipeg, mainly cloudy. May 60% chance ng pag-ulan. Ingat rin po sa panganib ng thunderstorm. Bababa ang ating temperatura sa 14. Bukas araw ng Miyerkules, mainly sunny. Temperatura aakyat sa 24 degrees with a humidex of 27. Extended forecast for Thursday, maaraw, high of 24. Biyernes, maaraw din, high of 26. Pagsapit ng Sabado, maulap and a high of 25. Kayo nakikinig sa Afternoon Pasada sa 92.7 FM, CKJS, at online sa CKJS.com.

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12: The PNP is very much willing to participate in any consultation or any study that will be conducted. Kung ano po magiging desisyon ng DepEd, it's up to them kung itutuloy po ito.
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13: Sa ating weather forecast ngayong gabi sa Winnipeg, mainly cloudy. May 60% chance ng pag-ulan. Ingat rin po sa panganib ng thunderstorm. Bababa ang ating temperatura sa 14. Bukas araw ng Miyerkules, mainly sunny. Temperatura aakyat sa 24 degrees with a humidex of 27. Extended forecast for Thursday, maaraw, high of 24. Biyernes, maaraw din, high of 26. Pagsapit ng Sabado, maulap and a high of 25. Kayo nakikinig sa Afternoon Pasada sa 92.7 FM, CKJS, at online sa CKJS.com.

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May 60% chance ng pag-ulan. Ingat rin po sa panganib ng thunderstorm. Bababa ang ating temperatura sa 14. Bukas araw ng Miyerkules, mainly sunny. Temperatura aakyat sa 24 degrees with a humidex of 27. Extended forecast for Thursday, maaraw, high of 24. Biyernes, maaraw din, high of 26. Pagsapit ng Sabado, maulap and a high of 25. Kayo nakikinig sa Afternoon Pasada sa 92.7 FM, CKJS, at online sa CKJS.com.

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